0: of different opinions
1: Bronny
0: here.
1: Bronny, too. They said, get him gone.
0: Bronny catching strays. 866-246-8923. LeBron leaving Los Angeles. He's going to play elsewhere. A lot of people are saying that he's going to the Golden State Warriors. That's a possibility. Maybe the Cavs.
1: Yeah.
0: At this point, does he have his pick?
1: Ooh.
0: No. No way.
1: I don't know.
0: Oh, Les, sorry. Go ahead, Les.
2: I'm sure he knows where he wants to go, right?
0: He knows.
1: He has to.
0: He's going to make an announcement.
1: He was driving around in Akron, too, so I don't know. I don't know if that's a hint or, you know.
0: All right, yo, it's your turn. Sound off. Let us know what you think at 866-246-8923. Leslie, back in the mix.
2: DJ Leslie. I'm going to hit some Drake. Too hard for the radio. Also going to give you Rockin'.

0: man, it's like that.
1: Like that, homie. Yo, Real 92.3 LA is new home for hip-hop. It is a crew show. All right, we got a four-pack of Raging Water tickets for you in seconds. Stay right there. LeBron is leaving the Lakers. The announcement was today. Yeah. He's going to continue playing basketball, but he's playing elsewhere. Leaving Los Angeles after 8 years, one championship. How does the city feel? What's up?
2: LeBron fan all day. I'm born and raised in Ohio. So wherever he going, I'm going.
1: You live in Los Angeles?
2: I live in L.A., bro.
3: Yeah, he's driving back right now, so you might want to meet him there.
1: Yo, Real 92.3.
4: Yeah, man, who cares about LeBron leaving? So what? Let him go.
1: Why? Why do you feel that way?
4: Because he was with us for, what, 8, 9 years, one? They said a bubble championship. That's it.
1: No, it's still a chip, though, right? I mean, we can't take that away from him.
4: Yeah, but you know what? He had to go sooner or later. L.A. fans is greedy, man. They want championships.
3: Damn right.
4: Hey, and the champ said that. Baby!
1: The champ. What's up, champ?
3: What up, bro?
4: I love pool. Chuck Dizzle, my nizzle. What's up with you, baby?
3: Hey,
4: baby.
3: Hey, we made it, baby. We made it.
4: All right, y'all.
3: I appreciate you,
5: I never liked LeBron anyway. I'm happy he leaving. Oh. Like the previous caller, he's not Kobe. Yeah, I never liked LeBron. I'm happy he's gone.
1: Nah, we thank you very much for that. Yo, you could drop a talk back. Let us know how you feel about LeBron leaving L.A. The talk back features on the free iHeartRadio. It's a little red microphone. Press it down. Those messages come directly into the studio.
3: It does, man.
1: It's too easy. All right, yo, Raging Waters, tickets are yours right now. We'll do call it 10. It's a four-pack. 866-246-8923. Call right now. Let's go.
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0: That's you. What's up? Real 92.3, LA's new over hip hop. Les, who's celebrating a birthday?
1: It's cancer season officially. Ooh, and I know way too many cancers. My girl Vicky, the fit chick Victoria.
0: That's
1: happy
0: right, Vicky.
1: Birthday.
2: You say thick chick Vicky? What?
1: Yeah, you know her?
2: No, fit chick. I don't know.
1: Oh,
2: no,
1: that, no,
2: I
1: no.
2: Do not know
1: that,
2: her.
1: That's the homegirl. No, because she does workouts online.
0: That's right.
1: She's buff, man. She's ripped.
0: Okay. Happy birthday. That's
1: birthday,
0: right.
1: Vicky.
2: In case my wife is listening, no, I do not know no
0: Vicky.
2: Okay.
0: Right. Take it easy, Les. You know her? No.
2: You know her?
0: Hey, you're going to win a Vegas trip in seconds. Stay right there.
2: Know that.
0: Gina and Torrance.
3: Yes.
0: Hey, guess who's going to Raging Waters?
3: Okay
0: now. Congratulations.
3: Thank you.
2: You got a four-pack to Los Angeles, California's largest water park with 50-plus friendly rides.
0: Yeah.
2: That lazy river, all right. All the that. High extreme, the world's largest, the tallest Matt Racer water slide.
0: You better
2: at 15 stories high. Look, buy any day tickets and enjoy access to Raging Waters with no blackout dates. Tap in all week. You know we got your tickets right here. Congratulations.
0: Right.
3: Thank you.
0: Amazing.
3: Thanks, Ruth. Right.
0: You got it. Thank you. Thank you for listening. We appreciate that. All right, listen, let's keep the vibes going. You guys want to keep the vibes going?
1: Let's do it.
0: Caller 10 right now. You're going to win a trip to Vegas to see Tyga and party with Big X to plug. We take care of the hotel. Stay too. Too easy. Caller 10, 866-246-8923. You got to be 21 and up, though. We're sending you to Vegas, okay?
1: Vegas.
0: Let's go. New music right now. Les, what are we doing?
1: Talk to the city. The YG, Pusha T. Oh, my God. Unreal. 923. It's a cruise show.
0: G-Way. Y'all saw this. Let's get it.
4: Oh, my God. Oh, my God. Oh, my God. Oh, my God. Oh, my God. Oh, my God.

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When they only 13, why shouldn't I? Only platinums on the wrist, how hood am I? 25 year run, how good am I? Oh my God, Rolls Royce all electric. 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
1: Oh my God, oh my God, oh my God, hey, oh my God, oh my God, oh my God, oh my God, hey, oh my God, oh my God, oh my God. Oh my God, hey, oh my God, oh my God, oh my God, oh my God, hey, oh my God.
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2: Hey, this is Jennifer Lopez.
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0: Tap in to the number one afternoon show in LA from 2 to

0: bro. Yeah, let's go. Mexico versus Ecuador. 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It looks like the game has been delayed a little bit, but not sure what's going on. But it's go time, homie.
1: If you're on your way, be safe, okay? 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
0: Drive safe. Yes. Have a good time wherever you're going. Watch party.
1: Yes,
0: lo que sea. 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Uber if you had too many, dog. También. Be safe. Yo, Real 92.3. LA's new home for hip-hop. It's a cruise show. BB from LA, what you trying to do?
2: I'm trying to go to Vegas. Oh, my God.
0: Vegas, that's right. You ready? You call it 10. Congratulations.
2: Yeah.
0: So, yo, you got tickets to see Tyga at Hakkasan Nightclub in Las Vegas. Iconic club. That's happening Saturday, July 5th. Plus, we have your tickets to party with Big X The Plug at Tao Beach Club as well, July 5th. Your tickets to Vegas include a hotel stay for a night at the MGM Resort property. Crazy. One grand prize winner. Hold on. We'll also win a comp dinner and a table access. You got to check out all events coming to Hakkasan at

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1: France is moving on to the round of 16 as Kylian Mbappe scores twice to give them the 3-0 win over Sweden.
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1: Mbappe now has 6 goals in the World Cup, tying him with Lionel Messi for the tournament lead. Earlier today, Norway beat Ivory Coast 2-1. Mexico squares off with Ecuador at 9.
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0: Oh, yo. Let's go. We're in a building. Cruz show. We're here, man. Chuck Dizzle. My name is Jay Cruz, DJ Leslie with the vibes. All afternoon. Real 92.3 LA's new off of hip hop. Yo, so Drewski did an amazing job hosting the 2026 BET Hip Hop Awards, right?
1: Yeah, really good.
0: It's amazing, right? He shared this text from Chris Rock, legendary comedian Chris Rock. He posted in his story the text from Chris Rock. It says, "Hey, incredible. Best host ever. You officially retired me. Hats off. You're the best."
1: Amazing. Wow. And this, hey, bro. Chris Rock is known to actually have some legendary moments as well as a host. So from one host to the next, one comedian to the next, I can only imagine Drewski getting that text was like fire. Bro.
0: That's legendary right there. Chris Rock to be like, "Nah, you're the best.
2: Yeah.
0: You retired
2: That's actually
0: me."
2: Crazy, yeah.
0: Wow, it's very humble of Chris Rock to do, right? To like kind of pass the torch. And what that means for Drewski's career, I mean, Drewski's already taken off, but that, I mean, right there solidifies it.
1: As an OG, you're obligated to reach down and do that for the younger generation. So salute to Chris Rock for doing that.
0: That's right.
1: Man, it's only up for Drewski now.
0: That's right. Congratulations. Yeah. Did you see his Joe trailer?
1: Oh, my God.
0: You saw that? Did you see that?
2: I haven't seen it yet.
0: Michael Jackson's
1: dad. Oh, my God.
2: No.

0: 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Was good. It's the Crew Show. We checked in 2 to 7 todos días. Right here, my G, DJ Leslie. That's my dog in the mix right there. There she is, bro.
1: Come on.
0: Hey, so, Lizzo pulled up to the Crew Show recently. You know, we have artists read the children's book, Llama Llama Red Pajama. Yeah. They read it on beat, right? Mm-hmm. Well, she knocked hers out, and you're going to hear it next. Yes. Don't go nowhere.
2: Kind of body.
0: Yo, kind of body exclusively on the Crew Show. So stay right here, okay?
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0: Hey, Real 92.3 LA is new over hip hop. So Lizzo recently pulled up to the Crew show. The interview is up right now. It's live, man. You can find it on YouTube. Just search Real 92.3 LA. Lizzo dropped an album called Bitch, and it failed to chart. It did not hit Billboard, which is crazy because her last album was, you know, was just caught fire. Yeah, and like I think peaked at number two. She was expecting more. In a recent interview, she said that her soul was crushed when she found that out and basically understood that her view of the world is different now when it comes to music, and she has to reconnect and figure a few things out. But she plans to record new music and keep it moving.
1: That's good. You know? Get back to it.
2: Yeah, I did see that she was putting up posters to her her album.
0: I mean, she was getting to work, my G.
1: Yeah.
0: But listen, on the positive though, she dropped the Llama Llama Red Pajama. Yeah. Now we have a lot of artists do this. This was created on the Crew show. You've seen it all over TikTok, all over the place, all over socials. Lizzo did Llama Llama Red Pajama. Here's a taste of it. Listen.

0: baby llama start to fret. Yeah, llama llama red pajama, yeah. Whisper softly for his mama.
1: Yeah.
2: Nah, yo,
1: that was so fire.
2: She did that, bro. She
0: and
2: did it.
0: The energy in the room too, man. Just when she came and did the interview, man. I really appreciate artists that have a good time when they're in the studio.
2: Yeah,
0: you guys
2: bro.
0: Have a conversation.
2: Nah, for sure.
0: Translated for sure.
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0: Yeah.
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0: 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That's James Andre Jefferson Jr.
1: What it do, bro?
0: Best of the Bootleg Cab Show, man. We are here, ladies and gentlemen. All right, look, all this week, we are going through our favorite interviews of 2026. We're running them back. Our favorite no cap news is our favorite daily hates. All of that, man, coming up. We're chopping it up with the baby.

0: Yo, it's the Bootleg Cap Show with James Andre Jefferson Jr.
1: What a do, Bo?
0: Yes, sir. Got to give a shout out to the homie, the baby, hanging out with us. The baby. Be More Grateful is the name of the album.
1: Go get that.
2: Talk about why the title, Be More Grateful.
3: Yeah, I'm just in a season of gratitude. Just grateful for everything around me, everything going on, the journey, along the way, the character build. I'm just in a season of gratitude. I'm just grateful for everything.
0: Because you've had so many peaks and valleys and public going on, and when you go through all of that, does it kind of be like, oh, like, I can't take advantage of this I got. Like, this is...
3: You see what I'm saying? Like, that's how it be. So, you know, coming out on the other end of that, like, that's where I'm at right now. You know what I'm saying? And it reflecting the music. Like, you know, you can listen to the music and just tell, like, I'm all the way in tune with myself, what I got going on, and, you know, just forward moving, everything just beautiful right now.
0: Also, ASAP Rocky, he actually gave you your flowers and said that you're the only rapper who has helped him write bars. Talk about that experience.
3: With ASAP, man, and Bresso, you know, Bresso musically inclined. Like, even, like, he had me pull up on him. I was working with him. I don't know if it was for this album or whatever. He said he was working on this album. But even the way he put that message out there, like, Bresso selfless, like, he got this thinking that I wrote something that's on the album that we worked on. It ain't even on there. You know what I'm saying? So,
0: do you, like, help with lines? Do you, like, lay a verse down? Like, hey, I think it'd be crazy really if it sounded like this.
3: Nah, it wasn't even like that. Like, we was really just vibing, bro. Like, and that's what I'm saying. Like, even the way that he, you know, the way he articulated himself when he said that, like, it was just a selfless way of just giving him his flowers.
0: Yeah,
3: for sure. Because it wasn't no, like, you should say this like this. Nah, I ain't do none of that shit. You know what I'm saying? We just vibe and collaborate.
0: Shout out to the baby, man. Go watch that full interview if you missed it on YouTube right now. Hit subscribe. Bootleg Kev coming up, man. We got that Daily Hate on the way.
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Yes, AGs. 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
2: What a dope, boo.
1: James, the daily hate's coming up. I'm hating on the fact, James, I went to a Father's Day dinner last week, and I got E. coli virus.
2: Oh, brother, how you get E. coli in the Big 26? Bro, hey, get better.
1: I would say the name of the place, but I don't want to get sued. But you know what?
2: Hold on, you posted a screenshot of the name of the restaurant. What you talking about?
1: That is true. If you want to see the place I'm talking about, man, go to my Instagram, @BootlegCav. Anyway, look, stay by your radio. We got the daily hate.

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What's the move? 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Yeah, yeah. 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We can smoke, Zah. 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
1: Nice.
0: Yeah, for sure.
1: Can we also hate on people using you on weird flyers?
0: That too. I hate because they create AI flyers and try to smear what I got going on with my album and involve me in political shit. I'm not involved in no way, shape, or form with no political shit. I'm glad you brought that up.
1: Yeah, let's hate.

0: 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Let's go!
1: First, we're going on all the best rides.
0: Like Radiator Springs Racers.
1: Oh, it's Tiana's Bayou Adventure. We want to get soaked.
0: Yeah! We want to do everything!
1: I want to see Bluey and Bingo. Dance with Mickey and Minnie.
0: Oh, and Darth Vader will be there this summer.
2: Impressive.
1: I want to get the biggest scoop of ice cream.
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10: Crowded in Commerce, this is on the 5, making your way along that southbound side. And it looks like it's backing up. Actually, out of East LA from Calzona all the way towards Atlantic. On the northbound side, there was a wreck reported near Atlantic, and that's keeping the drive slow moving from just about Washington. It's also a tough drive as you make your way into the Cajon Pass. This is the 15 northbound. Thinning out, however.

0: However, still crowded from Cleghorn to the 138, and in Anaheim Hills, East 91, also crowded from Weir Canyon to Green River.
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0: It's the Blue Bay Cav Show holding it down. Of course, it's the best of the BET Awards. Everyone's still talking about these things, James. Did you think Drewski did a good job?
1: I think Drewski killed it, especially with his skit about Joe Jackson, the prequel. I wish it was a real movie.
0: Yo, they got to give Drewski like a movie production like budget so he can just make a real
1: something
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0: Blueway Kev Show, man. Coming up, we got the best of the no cap news. This is where James finds the craziest stories around the world, and we talk about them. What you got coming up?
1: Hey, if you live in a dirty place with a bunch of roaches, just know the CIA might be spying on you, okay? We'll talk about it when we get back.
0: All right, more on that up next, man. Stay by your radio.

0: Hey, we're gonna tell you what's going on in these streets, man. And you know why? Giving it to you straight, no filter.
1: The No Cap News with James Jefferson Jr. inside the Bootleg Cap Show. Talk to him,
2: homie. Time for the No Cap News. What up, James?
3: Germany is using a new type of spy. They have put AI-powered robotics into a cockroach. So they send cockroaches into areas and they will spy on you. So if you got roaches, you might got spies.
2: Oh, man. Yeah, shout out to the roach spies. Look, I ain't gonna lie.
3: Shout out to the... Why you always gotta shout something out?
2: I'm not gonna lie, man. I'm not surprised by this. I think eventually this is where the world's going because we've been conditioned in movies where, like, bugs can be like little robots and they come into your house and you won't even know it. You just think you got like an ant in your house when meanwhile you got an op in your house recording what you're doing.
3: Tell me you know about the bird pigeons that look like robots in the streets already.
2: I do think that that's real, right?
3: Yeah, or is that they got theory? Pigeons flying around. That's actually, it's the government's buying on this, brother.
2: Okay.
3: I'm trying to tell you, James, it's already here. We just don't got the roaches. We got the pigeons.
2: Sounds like James is a crazy person right now. I'm going to have to do my own independent research of your wild claims on this radio show. Anyway, stay by your radio. Coming up, let's talk about it. Your best excuse to get out of work, all right? 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
1: What a do, boo?
0: Want to give a shout out to our boy Cook, who produces the podcast. Now, Cook was supposed to be filming a podcast episode last week.
1: Okay.
0: And he told me that he had to leave town for an emergency, something going on with his family. He wasn't very specific about it.
1: Oh, I hope everything's all right.
0: Now, Cook does not live far from me. So my wife gets home the same day from the grocery store, and she says, hey, I just saw your producer, Cook, at the store, and he was acting a little strange, like trying to avoid me.
1: Oh, no.
0: I said, you saw Cook at the store, like the one by our house?
1: Oh, come on, Cook, get it together.
0: And I said, well, that's crazy, because he told me he had to go back home to the Bay to handle a family emergency.
1: You can't use the family to get out of work like that.
0: But then he's at the grocery store, and then he avoids my wife.
1: You know Cook be at the grocery store, though. You know that much.
0: Oh, anyway, I haven't talked to Cook about this yet, but it is funny. 877-817-2888. I am curious, what is the craziest excuse you've used to get out of work? All right, tell us about it. It's the Bootleg Kev Show.

0: All right, we're talking about excuses on how you've gotten out of work in the past. A lot of people will come up with some outlandish stuff. You know, maybe I've said, you know, I had a tire get blown out.
1: Oh, the COVID excuse used to be a good one.
0: Oh, man, I had a Photoshop file ready with a positive COVID test.
1: Do you think we still can use that one or not?
0: Probably not. Maybe, though. 877-817-2888, man. Let's talk about it. What is the craziest way or excuse you've used to get out of work, man? It's the Bootleg Kev Show. What's going on?
2: My friend comes every month. That shit gets so crazy. I'm like a flowing jugular, like, fountain. The pain is horrible. My buttocks hurts. It's real. It's really, really real for women out here. It's a hard knock life.
0: Wait. So you tell your boss that your butt hurts?
3: That's what I heard.
2: No. You heard that because you're a man. A woman has this thing that comes... friend.
0: You're purred.
2: She go by purred, okay? It's the friendship ring. And it is like the orangutan comes out. She's no longer nice. She is like sitting in freaking like puddles of you know what.
0: Oh, man.
2: I want to eat. I want to fart. I want to do things that you're not supposed to do.
0: So you will call your boss and say, hey, it's that time of the month. I'm not coming in?
2: All the time.
0: Shout out to the women out there, man. All of them who have to go through that once a month. You know, shout out to my wife. She turns into a
1: beautiful angel. That's
0: awesome
1: my wife.
0: Person
1: there
0: every month.
1: Yeah. Very tall.
0: Yeah. I tell you what, though, that time of the month never stopped me from doing nothing.
1: Red light don't stop nothing.
2: That's right. Throw it down.
1: Orangutan needs love, too.
0: All right, I appreciate you calling. I'm not comfortable with the orangutan references here as a white man. We got to stop.
1: Hey, that's why I said it.
0: Appreciate you calling.
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1: What a do, boo?
0: Yes, sir, man. Listen, the best of the Bootleg Cab Show. We are here rolling into the 4th of July weekend this weekend. Do you have any plans for 4th of July yet, James?
1: Hey, I'm just get high and go up on a mountain and watch fireworks with my lady.
0: I love you, man. Shout out to you, man. All right, listen. 877-817-2888. What are you going to be getting into this coming weekend? Look, we got the legend Ice Cube coming up. It's the best of the Bootleg Cab Show.

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1: What a dubbo?
0: Yes, sir. Coming up, we have got the legend, Ice Cube. He's holding it down with us up next. It's the best of the Bootleg Kev Show. 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
1: Come on, yay.
0: Yes, sir. Ice Cube. I got to ask you about this, Cube. There was unconfirmed reports that Chris Tucker is going to be in the new Friday. Now, this story came out last week. We talked about it a little bit. Can you shed some light? Can you talk about it? Are we working on getting Chris Tucker into Last Friday?
2: Yeah, we're talking to him all the time. We want him to commit. But, we definitely, got Smokey in the Last Friday.
0: You got to have Smokey in the Last Friday.
2: We've been wanting to have him in every Friday, so it's no different with this one.
0: Yeah, that's got to be the role that kind of follows Chris Tucker everywhere. I feel like he can't go anywhere without hearing about, 100%. Like, yo, Smokey, like, this is...
2: Yeah, I think it's one of his most beloved roles. Everybody loves Smokey, and he should definitely bring him back to life.
3: 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It's Bootleg Kev. We're jumping into People's Mix up next.
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0: 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Somebody tell them people Mr. Hemis here.
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0: 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Ballin' hard on another hemisphere. Somebody tell them people Mr. Hem is here. 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Mr. Hem is here. Whoa, whoa, whoa, whoa, whoa, whoa. Mr. Hem, Mr. Hem, Mr. Hem.
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1: Yes, sir. Hit us up, 877-817-2888. We in the People's Mix right now. Best of the Bootleg Kev Show, all right? Look, tomorrow we're going to have French Montana hanging out with us on the show. So shout out to French.
2: Come on now.
1: Yes, sir. All right, first things first, though, let's kick things off with some new music right now. Turn us up. It's the Bootleg Kev Show.

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0: 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I was about to, but you convinced us. Should I decorate her walls or log off to Pinterest? Never too late to meditate on emotional attachments. 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
1: What a do, Bill?
0: Yes, sir. Hit us up, 877-817-2888 if you got anything you want to hear, man. We're rolling inside the people's mix. Shout out to that boy DJ Sam I Am. Let's get into some new music right now. It's on the Bootleg Kev Show.
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1: What a do, boo?
0: Yes, sir. We got the best of the Bootleg Kev Show rolling, man, coming up next hour. The best of the no cap news. Plus, don't forget, tomorrow, we're going to have French Montana on the show and Little Yachty checking in, man. So make sure you tune into that. All right, the no cap news on the way, y'all. Keep it locked.
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0: It's the Bublé Kev Show. Hey, the best of the no cap news. This is where James finds the craziest stories in the world, and we talk about them on the air. What do you got coming up, brother?
1: This is one of the best ones of the year because a woman self-identifies as a dog. She barked around and found out. Let's just say that.
0: Damn. All right, we're going to talk about it up next, man. It's the Bublé Kev Show.
2: My baby just texted, she don't love me no more. She let me, now you know I go.

0: Hey, we're gonna tell you what's going on in these streets, man. And you know why? Giving it to you straight, no filter. Let's go.
1: The No Cap News with James Jefferson Jr. inside the Bootleg Cav Show. Talk to him, homie.
2: Time for the No Cap News. James, tell us about this trans dog woman lady.
3: It's a trans species. She identifies as a dog for most of her life, and she was in front of a grocery store, and she was doing what she does best, acting like a dog, and an actual pit bull came up on her and attacked her. She escaped with minor injuries, but she did have to go to the hospital.
2: You know what? This is karma.
3: The dog said, oh, you gonna F around and find out. This is what we do.
2: I also would like to point out, this is a crazy person who should not be let out of her house, let alone be let in public forums like hanging out in front of a grocery store. If I was walking in to a Kroger or Ralph's, whatever, I'm going into the grocery store and there's some lady outside acting like a dog, I am
3: She's on all fours.
2: The police will be called.
3: What are you going to do to this trans dog person?
2: This is not I'm not going to do anything. I'm going to call the cops and say, there's a crazy person who might be on some substances in front of the grocery store. Like, what are we doing?
3: First of all, this proves your ignorance and your speciesist, because you need to call animal control, not the police.
2: See, this is 2026, ladies and gentlemen. That's where we are, just so you know. So, I just got called a speciist. I don't even know what to say. Anyway,
3: you better respect it, bro. Spike gonna bite you. Watch when she get out the animal vet. She coming for you.
4: There you have it, man. Shout out to James. All right, look, we got the Daily Hate coming up next. Keep it locked.
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1: What a do, bro?
0: Hey, man, we got the best of the daily hate coming up. So if y'all got something you want to hate on, now's the time. You can leave us a voicemail, 877-817-2888. Get at us. Anything you want to hate on, James?
1: I'm hating on how expensive legal fireworks have become.
0: Hey, listen, there's a lot of places nationwide where they're not even legal.
1: All I know is they've been hit with tariffs, too.
0: Yes, they
1: have. Whatever that Strait of Hormuz is affecting them, too.
0: Anyway, man, the Daily Hate's coming up next. Get your calls in.

0: Shauna, what are you hating on?
1: I'm hating on my best friend. Like, her boyfriend just took her on an extravagant trip for her birthday, and mine isn't doing anything for me. Doesn't even take me on dates, so I'm hating on her.
0: Damn. Uh-oh.
2: You hating on your best friend because she got a better of her boyfriend?
1: Yeah, like, he should be my man.
0: Oh.
2: Ma'am, you're a red flag. You know that, right?
1: I see the way he looks at me. Like, I think he would like me better, but
0: so my question is, if this guy gave you the real, like, sign, would you betray your best friend and hook up with her man behind her back?
1: I know he's waiting for the right time to give me the sign, and when he gives me the sign, I'll be ready. Like,
0: how long
1: she
0: been
1: really
0: friends
1: does not deserve him. I do. Since high school.
0: Oh, you're
1: hard. That's my best friend. Like, I would do anything for her, but, like, she can get somebody else.
3: 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All right, if you got something you want to hate on too, man, get at us, 877-817-2888. 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

0: 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That's James Andre Jefferson Jr.
1: What a dope, bro.
0: Best of the Bootleg Cap Show, man. We are here, ladies and gentlemen. All right, look, all this week, we are going through our favorite interviews of 2026. We're running them back. Our favorite no cap news is our favorite daily hates. All of that, man, coming up. We're chopping it up with the baby, so keep it locked.

0: Yo, it's the Bootleg Kev Show with James Andre Jefferson Jr.
1: What a do, Bo?
0: Yes, sir. Got to give a shout out to the homie, the baby, hanging out with us. The baby. Be More Grateful is the name of the album.
1: Go get that.
2: Talk about why the title, Be More Grateful.
3: Yeah, I'm just in a season of gratitude. Just grateful for everything around me, everything going on, the journey, along the way, the character build. I'm just in a season of gratitude. I'm just grateful for everything.
0: Because you've had so many peaks and valleys and public going on, and when you go through all of that, does it kind of be like, oh, like, I can't take advantage of this I got. Like, this is...
3: You see what I'm saying? Like, that's how it be. So, you know, coming out on the other end of that, like, that's where I'm at right now. You know what I'm saying? And it reflecting the music. Like, you know, you can listen to the music and just tell, like, I'm all the way in tune with myself, what I got going on, and, you know, just forward moving, everything just beautiful right now.
0: Also, ASAP Rocky, he actually gave you your flowers and said that you're the only rapper who has helped him write bars. Talk about that experience.
3: With ASAP, man, and Bresso, you know, Bresso musically inclined. Like, even, like, he had me pull up on him. I was working with him. I don't know if it was for this album or whatever. He said he was working on this album. But even the way he put that message out there, like, Bresso selfless, like, he got this thinking that I wrote something that's on the album. This we worked on, it ain't even on there. You know what I'm saying? So,
0: do you, like, help with lines? Do you, like, lay a verse down? Like, hey, I think it'd be crazy really if you sound like this.
3: Nah, it wasn't even like that. Like, we was really just vibing, bro. Like, and that's what I'm saying. Like, even the way that he, you know, the way he articulated himself when he said that, like, it was just a selfless way of just giving him his flowers.
0: Yeah,
3: for sure. Because it wasn't no, like, you should say this, like this. Nah, I ain't do none of that shit. You know what I'm saying? We just vibe and collaborate.
0: Shout out to the baby, man. Go watch that full interview if you missed it on YouTube right now. Hit subscribe. Bootleg Kev coming up, man. We got that Daily Hate on the way.
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0: the Vulay Kev Show, man. On the way, we got that daily hate show. If you got something you want to hate on, leave us a voicemail, 877-817-2888. Get at us right now. Anything you want to hate on, James?
1: Big people that wear skinny jeans, especially big men, and specifically big men.
0: I didn't even know that was still an epidemic going across the country right now.
1: They be trying because they on sale right now.
0: Hey, the daily hate

0: What are you hating on, ma'am?
1: My so-called fiance got mad today because somebody offered me some lunch. And I was like, no, I'm okay. And he was like, no, I'm not, like, nothing like that. I'm going to just send it to your Cash App. He said this is my Cash App. But somehow my fiance received it on his phone, which I was going to end up telling him anyway. Because I tell him everything. I'll never keep nothing from him. And he got mad. And started calling me out my name and cussing me out about somebody else sending me lunch. $25.
0: I don't know, James. What you think? You think her man should be mad that someone bought her lunch at work?
2: Hell yeah. This scallywag here.
3: Appreciate you getting your hate on. Don't forget, you could call us right now and leave us a voicemail if you got something you want to hate on too, man. 877-817-2888. That would be the number, man. Get at us.

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1: Oh my God, oh my God, oh my God, hey, oh my God, oh my God, oh my God, oh my God, hey, oh my God, oh my God, oh my God, oh my God, hey, oh my God, oh my God, oh my God, oh my God, wait, oh my God.
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0: Kehlani. 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Shoulda Never, featuring Usher.
1: I really love Usher. 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
30: 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What's up?

Big Boy's Neighborhood Phone Tap on the 10's time, ladies and gentlemen. Airport bag pickup. Yes, this is what Luther calls the residents to let them know, like, hey, I lost my bag. They said my bag was delivered to your residence. I need to come by and pick up my bag. No matter how many times you yell at me that you don't have my bag. Let's go to get into your phone tap on the 10's right here. Big Boy's Neighborhood.

0: Hello.
1: Hello, man. Speak to please. This is Luther Lufe.
0: What's this in reference to?
1: To the black roller bag. My luggage.
0: We don't have anybody's black bag. Nothing was delivered here.
1: The airline said that they had delivered it. It was signed for by a... And this is the address that they dropped.
0: The airline made a mistake?
1: You stole it.
0: We do not know what you're talking about.
1: I'm talking about a black roller bag.
0: We do not have any bag. I don't know where the airline is supposed to be sending you. Call the airline. They made a mistake.
1: So who signed for my bag?
0: I have no clue. Someone gave you the wrong information.
1: Okay, so can I just come and get my bag then?
0: I don't have your bag.
1: Ma'am, calm the f- down.
0: You, we do not have your bag.
1: Ma'am, what?
2: Hello.
1: Is this?
2: Yeah.
1: Hello, this is Luther Lufe. I had spoken to your wife.
2: I don't care who you spoke to.
1: Yeah, I was
2: calling. We don't have no luggage, but if you want to show up here, no problem.
1: Okay, and the address is the...
2: Yeah.
1: Okay, yeah, it was my black roller bag. I had flew in from Savannah,
2: Georgia. I don't care what it is. We don't have it.
1: Sir, so where is my bag at?
2: Because I don't know where it is, and I could care less where it is because we don't have it.
1: Why are you getting so upset, sir? I've been wearing the same underwear for the last 2 days.
2: I could care less how much you've been wearing your underwear. We don't have a damn thing of yours.
1: You have my bag, sir.
2: We do not have your damn bag. Come on, show up. Come on.
1: It's the black
2: come
1: roller.
2: Come on.
1: Why are you so upset?
0: That's it.
1: Tell her to shut the
2: up. I'm calling the cops right now.
1: You the criminals.
2: You son of a bitch. You mother. You come over here.
1: Tell
2: come on.
1: Because
2: come
1: you
2: on,
1: guys.
2: You son of a bitch.
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0: Big Boy's Neighborhood. Your chance to speak on it. Hit us up. We're talking about the movie Obsession. That's where we kicked off at, man. And we're asking, just what's overhyped to you? What's overhyped? Louis G?
1: I'm going to say it, bro.
0: Uh-oh. Oh, my God.
1: Looking at all y'all right now.
0: Uh-oh.
1: Including me.
0: Okay.
1: iPhones, bro. Overhyped. iPhones are overhyped.
0: He's an Android guy.
1: Yes.
0: You know what, man? I think I can give you that, too.
1: A little overhyped. Come
0: right,
1: on,
0: right.
1: Guys. How much they cost?
0: Remember when you sent me something wrong and I was like, oh, man, if you had the iPhone, you'll be able to, correct it.
1: Yeah.
0: And you was like, oh, Android had it for 10 years. I'm like, still, you're not communicating with us.
1: Yeah.
0: You know
1: what
0: I'm saying?
1: True,
0: like anytime you get into the group chat, we can't change anything.
2: That's crazy.
0: You know what I mean? Like, so.
1: How stupid is that? Right. iPhones are way behind, bro.
0: Right.
1: Androids are way ahead, dog. Everything that's
3: yeah,
1: so easy.
3: Yeah, but your camera sucks. Like, when you guys post the video or something, I'm like, why is it so fuzzy and blurry?
0: Nasty.
1: I think all the camera stuff you guys get from, Samsung or whatever.
3: I know, but they're, sharp and crispy when we post it on Instagram. But yours looks all blurry and, $200 phone.
0: We never argue about every one of them.
3: Yeah,
0: sorry about that, dude. Sorry about that, man.
1: Come on.
0: How much you pay for your phone? Man, them phones are crazy, too. All phones are crazy.
1: Yeah, this one, a little under $900, I think.
0: Right, yeah, that's crazy.
1: Yeah,
0: what are you talking about, man?
1: It's crazy.
0: Like I told you, really, my first three cars, I didn't pay $800. My first three cars did not cost $800. So there it is right there. Savvy, what's overhyped to you? You said it, bro.
4: Yeah, Dubai chocolate. Yeah.
1: What is Dubai chocolate?
0: I don't know what it is, man.
4: But anytime I go to the store or, the 7-Eleven, my kids just want it. I was like, bro, why? Yeah. No.
0: And you'll see people in Dubai like, man, that American chocolate.
1: Yeah.
0: You know what I'm saying?
1: Hershey's.
0: Like, we need to go get some of that American chocolate. I'm going to say it. Even though they're delicious. What's overhyped to me? Smash burgers.
3: Oh my God.
1: No, I agree with
0: Smash
1: you.
0: Smash burgers are overhyped to me. Now, eat them and they're delicious. But just smashing a burger and giving me less patty and then saying, do I want a triple when I can go somewhere else and it's a single for real?
1: Yep.
3: No.
0: Nah, smash burgers, man.
3: Thing in the world. The marathon smash burger with the little red
0: I love marathon. I love marathon. And marathon to me is not a hella crazy smash burger to me.
3: Yeah, but I get their smash burger specifically.
0: But man, smash burgers, overhyped to me. They're delicious and I'll eat them. So if anybody own one and you want to bring something up and feed us, I'm not anti.
1: Chicken tacos shouldn't exist. They're overhyped.
5: I love chicken tacos.
1: Chicken tacos, get out of here.
0: I love chicken tacos, too. Really, though?
1: Chicken tacos, get out of here, bro.
0: Really?
1: If there's anything else other than chicken, I'm good. I'll do anything else.
0: Really, though?
1: Chicken tacos are way overhyped, bro.
0: All righty. So what's overhyped to you? Don't call us up and argue with us. We just want to hear yours. All righty. Now hit us up, Big Boy Neighborhood.
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1: Surprise, this that chicken cheese. 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Yes, AGs. 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
1: Broke business, I cannot be your man. 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

0: Boys Neighborhood. 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What's overhyped? Started talking about the movie Obsession. Yeah. Talking about, is that movie overhyped? And now we want to hear your overhyped. Let's bring Carol into the neighborhood and see what's going down with Carol up in here. Carol, hello.
1: Hey, hello.
0: Hello there. What up, Carol? Carol, what city are you calling from?
1: I'm calling from L.A.
0: All righty, Carol from L.A. Carol, what's overhyped?
1: Trader Joe's canvas bags. Trader
0: Oh, I know. Man, are y'all looking at these people fighting and standing in line for Trader Joe's bags?
2: I saw it in person last week, and everybody was like, get that bag, get that
0: it's
2: bag.
0: It's real, huh?
2: It's all over TikTok. The lines are crazy.
3: I carry one.
0: Aisha, but did you fight for yours?
3: I didn't fight for it, but I love my little mini bag.
0: Really?
3: It's in the car.
0: Man, don't say that. So I'm going to go break your windows. People going to town on these. But they saying, and also, Carol, they saying that people are over, like, they're reselling them?
1: And then Team will be trolling on my feed, and it's selling it for like $1,500. I mean, you see it all over eBay. And it's something about, in my culture, I'm Filipino American. It's like everybody back in the Philippines back home is like, oh, give me one. It's like, yo, it's made in China.
4: Go ahead.
0: Amen. But you know what it is? It's the demand.
4: Yeah, it is.
0: You know, it's the demand. Wild. And then they do like these drops. Like, you know what I'm saying? Like they're Jordan. You want to get one?
3: I don't even care for it. I have the mini bag. It's like a little purse. I carry everything. I just throw everything in there. I almost brought it here this morning, but I was like, I don't want to look tacky.
0: The Trader Joe's bag.
3: I got every color. Yeah.
4: I don't want to call out my wife, but she has like 10 different colors.
0: Really? What's that? You just kind of did. Because you walked over to the mic and you said, I don't want to call out my wife. You low-key did. Hey, man, what's wild about that, man, is I have my brother-in-law. He's the manager over at a Trader Joe's,
4: really?
0: Right?
2: You have a plug?
0: Yeah.
5: Well, now they have a plug.
0: Ani said you have a plug.
5: I ran
0: off on the plug. You know what I'm saying? But yeah, that's crazy. So, okay, so somebody do this. If they're really selling like that, pull up where they're really selling them and show me. And man, I got me a new hustle. Let's bring Jesus into the neighborhood and see what's going down with Jesus real quick. Jesus, my brother. Hello.
6: Hello
0: there, Jesus. Jesus, what city are you calling from?
6: From Norco, California.
0: From where?
6: Norco, California.
0: Hello. All righty, Jesus, what's overhyped to you, Jesus?
6: What I think is overhyped is In-N-Out.
0: Man, he said In-N-Out, bro. Like, oh man, don't let my daughter hear you say this, Jesus.
5: If you say that, you gotta tell us what is not overhyped and what's your spot to go to.
6: Honestly, my go-to spot with my kids is Five Guys. We like to go to Five Guys instead of In-N-Out.
0: Man, gotcha. You must be five times rich.
2: Yeah, seriously.
5: Burgers be.
0: Yeah, Five Guys. You be like, man. I'm like, okay, yeah, I'll take that. They're like, are you on fry? I'm like, dude, I thought that was the price for the combo. Like, what are you talking about, buddy? Yeah, Five Guys is good too, but man, that's there'll crazy. Be no In-N-Out slander in front of Ani over here.
5: Nope.
2: No.
0: All righty now. You found the bags?
2: I found this on eBay. It says Trader Joe's limited edition large canvas bag for $1,300.
4: That's ridiculous.
2: Yeah. That's on eBay right now.
3: And that's the large ridiculous. Bag. That's not the mini bag.
5: The mini bag's a little more.
3: That's probably more.
0: Yeah. The mini bag?
3: Probably more.
0: Man, you get a bag for a bag, huh?
2: Oh, my God.
0: All righty, hit us up, man. What's overhyped? Big Boys Big Neighborhood. Boy.
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0: Jerry, hello.
1: What up, big boy?
0: Hello there, Jerry. Jerry, what city are you calling from?
1: I'm calling from East L.A.
0: Jerry from East L.A. Jerry from East Los. What's overhyped to you, Jerry?
1: Man, overhyped is BBLs.
0: BBLs.
2: Yeah.
0: BBLs.
3: Yeah, those things are over, bro.
0: You think so?
3: Yeah, those that fat, that whole, yeah, it's done.
0: You don't think you can still look at them, though?
3: Nah, not really.
0: Nah. So what you gonna do with yours?
3: I think there's more. I think there's more like
0: BBL,
3: botched,
0: Louis.
3: There's more botched and ugly BBLs out there than there is like good ones.
0: Oh
3: out.
0: Yeah, yeah. Some of them going too far too.
3: A little too far. Yeah.
0: Somebody listening right now be like, Louis, you can't get it though. You really just offended someone.
3: I probably could if I go to the strip club.
0: Really though?
3: Yeah.
0: Yeah. Oh yeah. Pay for it, of course. Not like nobody really like you. You know what I'm saying? Like yeah.
3: A couple dollars.
0: Yeah, they'll walk you to the ATM. Yeah, so BBL is overhyped. So far we got the Trader Joe bags overhyped. I said Smash Burgers, but they're delicious. Yeah. Overhyped. Someone called in and said In-N-Out Burgers is overhyped.
3: Yeah, that's wild.
0: Ani said that the World Cup sensation that's going down is overhyped.
2: Yeah,
3: there's iPhones in there.
0: Yeah, oh, yeah. And Louis said iPhones are overhyped.
3: Yeah.
0: We're going to bring Ant into the neighborhood. Ant, hello.
4: Hello.
0: Hello there, Ant. Ant, what city are you calling from, Ant?
4: I'm calling from Corona.
0: Corona up in here. And from Corona, what's overhyped?
4: Man, you know what, Big? I got to say, Portos.
0: Oh, Portos. No. Damn you.
3: Oh, man.
5: There's no way.
0: Really, though?
5: There's no way it's overhyped. They have so many options. How is it overhyped, bro?
2: The guava?
5: You have a million options. You have 40 bakeries in one.
4: My bad, Louie. Hey, I had it the first time. My first time this year.
5: Yeah.
4: First time this year, and I just say it's overhyped, man. It's okay.
5: Yeah. Right.
0: Now, let me tell you when I love Portos, man.
5: Oh, man.
0: I love Portos when they bring it. Somebody bring it here.
2: Oh, yeah.
0: You know what I'm saying? Like, oh, it's delicious.
3: Oh, they
0: it's
3: have these dulce de leche besitos. Oh, they're so good, bro.
0: So you saying that Portos to you, Lou, is not overhyped.
3: No, not overhyped.
0: But the iPhone is.
3: Yeah.
0: Okay, so we're going to listen to you. All righty, now, what's overhyped? Hit us up, Big Boy's Neighborhood.

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They said my bag was delivered to your residence. I need to come by and pick up my bag. 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

0: Hello.
1: Hello, man. Speak to please. This is Luther Lufay.
0: What's this in reference to?
1: To the black roller bag. My luggage.
0: We don't have anybody's black bag. Nothing was delivered here.
1: The airline said that they had delivered it. It was signed for by a... And this is the address that they dropped.
0: The airline made a mistake?
1: You stole it.
0: We do not know what you're talking about.
1: I'm talking about a black roller bag.
0: We do not have any bag. I don't know where the airline is supposed to be sending you. Call the airline. They made a mistake.
1: So who signed for my bag?
0: I have no clue. Someone gave you the wrong information.
1: Okay, so can I just come and get my bag then?
0: I don't have your bag.
1: Ma'am, calm the down.
0: You, we do not have your bag.
1: Ma'am, what?
2: Hello.
1: Is this?
2: Yeah.
1: Hello, this is Luther Lufay. I had spoken to your wife.
2: I don't care who you spoke to.
1: Yeah, I was
2: calling. We don't have no luggage, but if you want to show up here, no problem.
1: Okay, and the address is the...
2: Yeah.
1: Okay, yeah, it was my black roller bag. I had flew in from Savannah, Georgia.
2: I don't care what it is. We don't have it.
1: Sir, so where is my bag at?
2: I don't know where it is, and I could care less where it is because we don't have it.
1: Why are you getting so upset, sir? I've been wearing the same underwear for the last 2 days.
2: I could care less how much you've been wearing your underwear. We don't have a damn thing of yours.
1: You have my bag, sir.
2: We do not have your damn bag. Come on, show up. Come on.
1: It's the black roller.
2: Come on. Come on.
1: Why are you so upset?
2: Come on. That's it.
1: Tell her to shut the
2: up. I'm calling the cops right now.
1: You criminals.
2: You son of a bitch. You motherfucker. You come over here. Come on.
1: Because
2: come on,
1: you guys.
2: You son of a bitch.
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0: 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We in the streets.
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0: neighborhood. Oh, it's a special day in the neighborhood. I've been waiting on this. The neighborhood smell real rich right now, too.
1: Oh, yeah, it does, bro.
0: It smell rich, like rich forever, man.
2: That's that money you've been counting.
0: You better
2: last
0: stop
2: night.
0: That, bro.
2: You've been counting that money.
0: If we go dollar for dollar right now, you'll be miles away from me. Rick Ross, man, the boss. Rich. Welcome back to the neighborhood, bro.
2: Man, I'm happy to be here, family. Glad to see you.
0: Man, is it chaining day? Can I get one of those? Or you know what I'm saying? Like, man, just let me rock one of the bracelets just during the interview.
2: Hey, man, y'all wealthy brothers always got that same joke, and I enjoy it.
0: There's a difference. Yeah. No, wealthy is totally different. I'm working on wealthy. I'm getting on healthy, and I'm working on wealthy.
2: Oh, man, and you looking wonderful,
0: man,
2: too,
0: thank
2: brother.
0: You, brother. How are you holding up health-wise?
2: Man, I'm good. I just, you know, I've been doing what I want to do the last 3-4 months, but I'm finna turn back.
0: Hey, man, so health, and people say it easy, and people say our health is wealth. But seeing you here and walking into the neighborhood, bro, and the celebration continues, because we were just sitting here talking about Port of Miami, right? And I'm like, it's crazy that you're a veteran and extremely relevant at the same time on all angles, not just music. Because when we say, like, the boss, we know exactly who we're talking about. Right. You know what I'm saying? There's been this staying power that you have. Did you see that early on, that at some point you'll look up and it'll be decades later and still extremely fresh?
2: No, I can't say I seen it.
0: Yeah.
2: No, I just knew my passion for the game, the way I love making records, the way I love doing what I do, it's going, you know, I knew it would be a long time before I sat it down or just, God. You know, when, you know, I love it. I love making records.
0: But
2: I love going out. I love going to the parties.
0: Still.
2: I love the BET Awards. You know, you get to see Lauryn Hill. You get to see Janet Jackson. You get to see the future icons, the Doshays. You get to see Cardi B. You know, so for me, being a fan of hip-hop, you know what I mean?
0: Have you always been a fan of music and hip-hop?
2: As long as I can remember.
0: Yeah, man.
2: From the beginning of life.
0: That's got to be amazing to you as well, because at one point, you just want one opportunity.
2: That's
0: I'm pretty sure
2: you
0: want one song on the radio, one video.
2: You just focused on that first. Once you get a first hit record and you begin discussing the album, the potential of you making an album, and you get a budget to do an album, you just want to deliver on that album.
0: Right.
2: You're not thinking of 2-3 albums. You're not thinking of that. It took me
0: let
2: 10
0: alone
2: years
0: 12.
2: Yeah.
0: It took you 10 mean? Years for what?
2: Yeah, to make my first record, my first single, Every Day I'm Hustling. I put out, man, at least 15, 20 mixtapes before that.
0: What felt different?
2: What felt different to me, one of the biggest changes that I embraced was when I made my first hit record, Every Day I'm Hustling, that caught the attention of every producer in the world. And once I did that, now I'm receiving beats from the best producers in the world, and the game changed from right at that moment. Oh, it's over. That's the only thing I said
0: to myself.
2: Is
0: there a pressure to that too, though?
2: It's always a pressure to deliver.
0: Yeah.
2: Because this life or death. This is going to make or break you. You're going to swim or drown. It's on you.
0: And hip-hop is fickle and finicky, bro. You know what I'm saying? Even now, we hear we love you in the morning and can hate you at night.
2: Oh, that's the way it goes. You know what I'm saying?
0: Yeah.
2: And you got to embrace that. Mm-hmm. Okay, cool. That's one of the things that come with being an artist in the entertainment business. That's cool. But what I'm going to do is give you this good dope.
0: Rosé, we're not going to let you go. Yep. Y'all continue to hang out with us in the neighborhood. We got more with Rick Ross, the boss in the neighborhood, Big Boys Neighborhood.
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0: Big Wood Neighborhood back up in here with Rose, the boss, Rick Ross. Talk to me about the album.
1: Man, you know, once again, the title of the album is Set in Stone. And, you know, I was working on my house on Star Island. And, you know, it's an amazing investment, but it's also my dream crib. And when the construction company told me we had 35 tons of marble in this home, we've never done this. I'm like, yo.
0: And that's on Star Island?
1: Yeah.
0: So that's not even the house where you do the car shows at?
1: No, that's the Promised Land.
0: Yes. Okay, so you got the Promised Land.
1: The Promised Land.
0: And then Star Island.
1: 55,000 square feet in Fairville, Georgia. 55,000 square feet.
0: Hey, man, have you ever forgot somebody was at your house?
1: No, I'm going to tell you, we had a party before and 2 days later.
0: Somebody popped up?
1: Yeah, two girls popped up. Started
0: you got
1: me
0: some
1: like
0: water?
1: A mother.
0: Hey, man.
1: Did you mother even flush the toilet?
0: Hey, man. But that's also hard work, determination, everything that goes under like having that. You know what I'm saying? Because you don't just get that. You got to work for that. But did you ever think when you say 55,000 squares of living space, as a kid, we know we want something. But as a realist, did you see that? Like, man, and that's just one.
1: So I bought my first home I bought in Atlanta. I bought maybe 3 blocks from the Holyfield Estate. And I bought it. It had 8 bedrooms itself, 3 floors. I put 3 studios in it.
0: Is that the I Made It house?
1: That was one of those I Made It houses. Yep. But the motivation and the reason I bought it is so I could ride past the Holyfield crib.
0: And he had
1: just
0: his own
1: for the
0: street
1: motivation
0: and everything,
1: just
0: right?
1: So, yeah. I'm going to turn that into the biggest boss highway.
0: Yeah.
1: But, you know what I'm saying? But I just wanted to ride by for that motivation because real estate and structures do something to me, for me. So that's what I did, and, man, I rolled by, and one day I rolled by and saw a red sign that was on the gate with a number. I told the driver, turn around, get the number. Let's call them. What's happening? What y'all doing with this? And they let us know they was auctioning it off.
0: Wait, so is that Holyfield's home?
1: That was Holyfield's home.
0: Oh.
1: The Holyfield Estate.
0: Oh,
1: that's what it was.
0: Because I remember even what that, when Holyfield had it, what that felt like. Because remember, it was his street, and like you seen it in every, and I could have been missing something, but I didn't know that was the same crib.
1: Same crib.
0: That's your I Made It moment. Not that you brought brother's house and it was
1: a
0: bad situation for him, but that's your I Made It. Like, this the house.
1: It's like I'm looking at 300 plus acres. I'm looking at a 55,000 square foot estate, the largest residential.
0: Wait, which one is this?
1: Pool. This is the Holyfield Estate.
0: Wait.
1: I bought a house 3 blocks away.
0: Okay.
1: Let's say for maybe $2.5 million. 3 blocks away, and I was riding up and down that street. I saw the sign on the Holyfield Estate, call them.
0: So is that the Promised Land now?
1: That's the Promised Land now. Yes, it was one song by Evander.
0: 55,000 squares of living.
1: Facts.
0: You know it's crazy when you can have like car shows and barbecues, and and if you laid enough cement, you can have a runway at the
1: man. you know the ideas I'm thinking possibly next could be an 18-hole private golf course, or we could turn it into a community.
0: Rose, you got time to hang out with us? We will not let you go, my brother. Y'all continue to hang out with us in the neighborhood. We got more with Rick Ross in the neighborhood. Big Boy's Big Neighborhood. Boy.

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0: When was the last time you actually had to, like, you went and checked your bank account?
1: What you mean, went and checked?
0: Or just called, or, like, if I went to the, and I know you probably
1: You mean spoke to, like, you know, the my money person?
0: Yeah. He said money, yeah.
1: Yeah, because we stay in touch. You know what I'm saying? My concerts. You know, that's like you forced to be damn near like family.
0: Let me ask you.
1: And now, we genuinely got love for each other.
0: I'm gonna show you how rosé that sound. And take note to this. Louis.
2: What's up?
0: Do you have a money person?
2: No, I don't.
0: There it is. You see how normal you made that
2: not
0: sound?
2: At all, dog.
0: You know what I'm saying?
1: It was normal.
0: Okay. If I went to the ATM with you, right, and one of your biggest accounts, and you pulled out $20, and that receipt came out, what would the balance be on that?
1: Exactly. Might be a sentence.
0: Yeah, exactly. Hey, man, I asked Will Smith that. I said, Will, I said, if I went to the ATM with you and you pulled out 20.
1: I went to the ATM, though, probably in 25 years, I ain't going to lie.
0: He said it would have so many zeros in it. He said it looked like it said, ooh. You said you ain't been to the ATM in 25 years?
1: Long time.
0: Man, I'll go with you right now. Let's finish this up.
1: I ain't even got no card like that.
0: Rosé, definitely want to thank you for coming into the neighborhood for all those out there. Make sure if you miss any of this interview, this big interview is right there at Big Boy TV, our YouTube channel. And as you're watching, make sure you hit that subscribe button. Y'all continue to hang out with

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0: damn high. And Luther's calling about it, man. This is what Luther calls to see if he can get a gas car because prices are going up. And you got to think, man, gas prices are ridiculous.
1: Yeah, man.
0: And I'm talking about, you'll see places now, you say, oh, my God, it's just $5 and something.
1: Yeah.
0: That is crazy, man.
2: You can't tell me they're not watering it down or adding less, you know, actual gas.
0: Right.
2: No.
0: It's not going to burn, you're burning through it faster.
2: Yeah, because I see more like 15% of ethanol as opposed to like 8%. Like, it's just like weird gas now. I'm like,
0: what? Oh, but you're the conspiracy theories.
2: Oh, yeah. Oh,
0: yeah, you know, yeah, you going down rabbit hole, man. Just don't go in that gas tank and try to climb down there and see what's in there. There's going to get

0: Thanks for calling the gas card application center.
1: I tried to apply through snail mail and I got the instant denial.
0: Uh-huh.
1: It's just that right now, with the gas prices being so astronomical, I mean, it's like highway robbery.
0: I would recommend that you contact our application status line. I can complete an application.
1: I'm like BL without the T. You understand what I'm saying? I'm incomplete over here. I'm ham, no burger. Jelly, no jam. That's what's going on with me right now.
0: Did you want to go ahead and apply for a gas card today?
1: Yes, I do.
0: And may I have your legal name, please?
1: Luther Lufay.
0: Are you currently employed?
1: Yes, I am.
0: What is the name of the company?
1: Dookie's Catering.
2: Uh-oh.
0: D-U-K.
1: No, Dookie's, like.
0: Would you like to supply your email address?
1: Long Thang, L-O-N-G. T-H-A-N-G at Long Thing.
0: I have L-O-N-G.
1: And I do private parties, too, if you ever want to, you know, shoot me a little email or something.
0: Okay. Before I can start processing your application, I just have a few more things that I need to go over with you.
1: God, you know what? As long as you're talking, gas is going up right now as you speak. Soon gas will be $7.10, $8.10, probably $9.10 a gallon.
0: If approved, you'll also receive this information in writing.
1: Oh, it's approved?
0: Your card. I said if approved.
1: I need this gas card, ma'am. I'm on E right now, and E stands for evaporated. Right now, I'm just rolling on Jesus Christ.
0: I never said you were.
1: You're robbing me at the pump.
0: Okay, you know, sir, I apologize for the gas prices, but we don't work for.
1: I want you to send out my gas card today. I'm going to fill up my tank. I will get me Skittles. I will get me Cheetos. And I'm going to wash it all down with a kiwi strawberry Snapple. Mm. Because you owe me that. That's reparations.
0: Would you like for me to submit your application?
1: You're very mean.
0: I like to.
1: And I know that you're probably saying, when I get this gas card, you want me to set myself on fire. But I would not do that for you because you do not have that kind of power over me. He's making up stuff. Wow. Yeah. 710 phone tap right there. Curtis here, your good friend, Mr. Luther Lufay. Your Mickey Ficky Mix It is going down. DJ Quest is up in here. What up, Questify?
3: What's good, big?
1: Maintaining, my brother. Happy Wednesday to you. Happy hump day to you, my brother.
3: Happy hump day to you, bro.
1: I will take that. Day. What we got coming up in the Mickey Ficky Mix Quest?
3: Check it out, big. Got that Shoreline Mafia rocking. Also got that K. Kendrick Lamar TV off coming up in the Mickey Ficky Mix.
1: Sounds good in the neighborhood. Your Mickey Ficky Mix DJ Quest is up in here. 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

0: interview with friend of the neighborhood, Joe Coy.
1: Yes, sir.
0: Joe Coy is back in the neighborhood, man. Of course, man, recently sold out SoFi Stadium with Fluffy Gabriel Iglesias. We're going to talk about some new projects, man. And also, we got a new Netflix special.
1: Yeah.
0: And it's always just great to have Joe Coy in the neighborhood to hang out with us in the neighborhood, man. And you know, I'm going to hit him with my Michael Jackson impression one more time.
1: Oh, you got it.
0: Since the movie's been out, the biopic's been out, and the way that he and Godfrey clowned me on it the last time, hopefully his ears are a little better this
1: time.
0: Yeah, what'd you say?
1: Haters gonna hate, bro.
0: There it is right there, man. There it is. So we got, all jokes aside, we got our good friend Joe Coy in the neighborhood for an all-new big interview. And also, ladies and gentlemen, World Cup. Mexico wins again. Mexico wins again, ladies and gentlemen. And that is hell of a... Hey, man, do you ever wish you could snap your fingers and be somewhere?
1: Yeah.
0: That's the way I feel.
1: Yes, that's
0: the way I felt, man.
2: Crazy, the fact that the whole stadium was singing that song to the team is even better.
0: Oh,
2: dude.
0: Man. That's one of those, too, man, where... And I'm going to tell you, too, we acting crazy now, too.
1: Oh, yeah.
0: The meetups and everything. Oh, like, we need to slow down. The world is watching, too.
1: we're
0: representing the world, man. They talking crazy about us anyway.
2: I know. I saw videos of Santa Ana, you know, East LA. Everybody was just going
0: It's a celebration, but remember, the world's watching, man.
1: Yes,
0: and
1: sir.
0: It's goofy administration, so let's be careful out there. And also, man, Team USA plays Bosnia today.
1: That should be
0: today
1: good
0: at
1: game,
0: 5 p.m.
1: Bro.
0: Yeah, man.
1: Really, really good.
0: Nice. You have another watch party or anything that you DJing?
1: No, not this
0: okay.
1: one.
0: Oh, it's not the American one.
3: Not the American song before me again.
1: The Mexico games, yes.
0: Yeah, but not they don't hire you for the
1: But let
0: American
1: me tell you, the watch
0: games.
1: Parties that have been happening across Los Angeles, Orange County, and the Empire, bro, has been awesome. I think a lot of businesses, bro, it's helping so many businesses out there. Small businesses just get packed and get some money in, you know what I mean?
0: Hell yeah.
1: That are failing.
0: You are seeing it, bro.
1: Yeah,
0: people are
1: amazing,
0: showing up.
1: Bro, I love it.
0: Yes, people are showing up, and dollars are being distributed.
1: Yeah.
0: You know, you see good money in rotation, man.
1: It.
4: That I'm proud to be an American.
0: Team USA plays the day.
2: Help us, Donald Trump, Jesus, please. Help us, Donald Trump, Jesus, please. Help us with this goal, please, Donald Trump, Jesus. Please help us, Jesus.
0: Anybody going on to that 250 USA fair?
1: Not at all.
0: No, okay.
1: I don't feel like getting baptized over there.
0: And also, man, we are going to speak on it. LeBron James, ladies and gentlemen.
5: LeBron James.
0: Is leaving the Lakers.
1: Yep.
0: LeBron James is...
5: LeBron James.
0: Finally. LeBron James is leaving the Lakers. And we're going to speak on it as well, man. We're going to do an open phones. And whatever you feel about this move, LeBron is taking his talent elsewhere. And we'll speak on it end of the neighborhood, all that and more. Mario, Let Me Love You. That's the song of the title. The song title, that is.
2: Right,
0: you know what I'm saying?
2: Let's be clear.
0: Yeah, let's be clear. Real 92.

0: neighborhood as well, man. We're going to speak on LeBron James no longer being a Laker, and we want to take your temperature as well. Just, we're going to open up the phone lines and see exactly how you feel about LeBron James no longer being a Laker and taking that talent elsewhere. But until then, Ani is in the neighborhood. What up, Anster?
1: What up, Big?
0: Oh, nothing. Ani's in the neighborhood, man. Marty is sick. There's something that's going around, man. Because, Lou, you got a little something in your throat.
2: Yeah, I can feel a little itch in my throat.
0: I thought I felt something. You too, whoa. Jesus?
3: No, I just had something in my throat.
0: Okay.
3: All right. Sick talk.
0: Everybody getting a July 4th weekend sick.
3: Oh, yeah.
0: But wow. Marty's sick, though. Yeah. We're going to Disneyland right now.
1: We are, Big. They actually did something really cool. They announced that they're going to be having new ticket prices for a really great price.
0: Thank you, Disneyland. Really? Jesus Christ.
1: Great price.
3: We need this, man.
1: So I just want to point this out. If you want to go to Disney right now for just one day, it would probably cost one person up to $150 or so to go. Mm-hmm. So if you want to go Sunday through Wednesday, but the offer they have right now, if you want to go Sunday to Wednesday, you can pay $59, but you just have to enter after 7 p.m. or 5 p.m. if you go to Disney Adventure. I think this is amazing because everything is so expensive right now. So to get a little cut and go to Disneyland, have fun with your family, have like that grad night vibe at Disney.
0: I think Disneyland Resort, I think they've been listening. Because you are getting people now. Now, Quest, did you renew your annual passes?
4: So I have my pass, but I had to like downgrade, and I have the highest one with the parking. And even then, I'm like, damn, sometimes I don't want to go because parking's so expensive.
0: Yeah, man.
4: It's tough.
0: It's everything there now, man. And hopefully they're listening to the people. It's, for one, if you have a family of four, that's why when we give away Disneyland tickets, it's our biggest giveaway.
1: Mm-hmm. Oh, yeah.
0: It is so expensive, man. And now everything, all you got to have is reservation. Now when you buy this ticket, you got to buy this pass to get over here. And it becomes too much to enjoy what used to be the most happiest place on earth.
2: Yeah, like last time I took the island, dude, I had like 15 beers, bro. You know how expensive that was?
1: 15?
2: Taking a kid is expensive, dog.
0: Man, that's real.
1: That many beers?
0: 15 beers at Disneyland got to be, what, $60,000, $70,000?
1: Something like that.
0: But that is a great thing. And plus, it's summertime.
2: Deal.
0: You know what I'm saying? So you get in the park after 7, or you get into Disney California Adventure after 5. You still got some sunlight. You get, you know,
2: you can see World of Color.
0: Yeah.
2: California Adventure.
0: But it's obvious that they're listening, man, because... whoever's paying for that, for one, you got to save up.
3: Yeah.
0: And that's why even when you go to Disneyland now, man, you're seeing people got more coolers. They stuffing more stuff under their kid's stroller, and there's no kid in the stroller.
4: You just keep doing stuff. That,
0: yeah, man. Yeah. It's very ridiculous what it costs to have a good time over there.
1: Oh, no. Until I got older, I didn't really go to Disneyland like that because my parents couldn't afford to take like two kids.
0: Yeah, it was seven of us.
1: Oh, no.
0: And the prices were different. Back then, like, I couldn't imagine a family of seven, just the individual going by themselves now.
1: Yep.
0: You got to really plan out, man. To go to Disneyland, even from right here in California or surrounding areas of L.A., you could take a drive and go to Arizona, Vegas, anything for less.
1: Oh, 1,000,000%.
0: Than what it would cost to have a good time at Disneyland. And it's time consuming as well, man.
4: Yeah, it's crazy. And I think 5 hours is perfect. Like that $59 for 5 hours, especially at that time of night.
1: People are already spent.
4: People are leaving the park. It's already getting empty. Rides are getting empty. That's such a dope offer.
0: All the little adults that knock the kids over and run into the park, they're gone. All the little pin collectors already collected and traded their pins.
1: I always see that.
3: That bird's going to be out. They're gone. Yeah, man.
0: So, Jesus, Mexico wins, man. We're coming back with it.
3: Mexico wins. We got to talk about that and the conspiracy of why people think they won.
0: Oh, Lord have mercy. I'm surprised Louie didn't do this story. Drake headlines, Real 92.3, LA's new home.

0: were the cheers when I was watching the game, and I was watching in a hotel lobby, and it was like seven of us, but we made it seem like we packed that thing out, man. We were
1: You packed that thing out.
0: Yeah, no, you know what I mean. Yeah, but the bartenders came out, they stopped working, people were ordering. Can I get another Modelo? What's going on? No, Modelo, I'm watching the game.
1: Where were you watching that? Were you still in the
0: hotel?
1: From Texas?
0: Yeah, I was coming back from Texas, so I was in the hotel just watching it, man. And man, it was intense, dude. Everybody was coming out, everybody was cheering in the streets. I mean, when the first goal hit, it was just incredible. Everybody just jumped up, dude. I mean, everybody was cheering. Hey, we're all excited.
1: That second goal.
2: Se equivocó Ordóñez. Tiene Raúl Jiménez. Y Raúl alcanza a apoyarse. Julián para Raúl. Raúl.
0: Look at the energy. Look at the energy. I mean, that goal. And these are goals. And that's the thing about the way they scored. Real good goal.
1: Hey, man, you know,
0: like
1: what?
0: A simple goal.
1: Yeah, it was like marching down the field. Like the anticipation of standing up in front of the TV.
0: Oh, yeah, for sure.
1: Man, my wife was going crazy. Vettel was going crazy.
0: Yeah. No, man,
1: it was a good game. It was a game, too.
0: The first half was an incredible team, man. I'm excited to see. You know, people are saying, like, oh, right now the whole thing is, like, in the World Cup, it used to be the si se puede. Now it's like ECC. That means like, what if? What if they do it? Like, that is the whole chant. What if they do win this World Cup? This must be intense. It's intimidating at playing in Mexico City.
1: Oh,
0: I mean,
1: my gosh,
0: imagine the
1: man.
0: Players. The whole city is just on the streets. I mean, the fact that the players wouldn't even let the other team sleep at night.
1: Oh, man, when they went to the Ecuadorian
0: Ecuadorian hotel.
1: And,
0: they kept them up.
3: Man. Oh, yeah, the fans are bugging them.
1: Hey, man, that's what I would blame my loss on.
0: Yeah, so that's what they're saying.
1: I'd be like,
0: right now,
1: man, we couldn't get any sleep.
0: Well, that's a conspiracy. Like, is that the key? Do we wake them up? Do we keep them going? It's just like, oh, it's just going to get more rowdy. I pray for any team that goes to Mexico and play. That's very intense.
1: Oh, yeah, man.
0: You got to be very smart. I mean, very, like, strong mentally.
1: We need to send some of the takeover homies over there, too.
0: There we go.
1: Just get in the street and just do donuts and
0: there
1: circles.
0: There you go. Takeover
1: homies. Hey, man, when we win, we got to be careful, too, man. The world is watching, family.
0: That's
1: you know
0: true.
1: What I'm saying?
0: That is true.
1: And they want to put a narrative on people, man.
0: 100%,
1: like,
0: man.
1: Let's celebrate, but come on.
0: I know. The
1: be
0: excitement overwhelms
1: too.
0: You. Just calm down a little bit. Fights. But either way, I'm celebrating this win. Hopefully they can take it all the way for sure.
1: Hey, man, the stadium sounds amazing when it's that final win, bro. And you hear...
0: No!

0: two of the players.
1: Hey, man, have you ever had such a good time or have you done something and when you walk out, it's like this unity walkout?
0: Yes.
1: Where it's like
0: yes.
1: somebody you don't even know and you just like, oh, you know, like 100%, even after a Lakers championship or something, it's like this thing you can't explain.
0: Yeah, man,
1: everybody in Mexico right now got to be extremely happy.
0: Yes. Everybody.
1: How are you? Good morning.
0: Yeah,
1: you know
0: even
1: what I'm
0: my
1: saying?
0: Dad's being nicer. Mijo, I love you. I'm like, you love me. The best time of my life. I'm like, best time. What about when I was born?
1: Right.
0: What about when my son was born? Oh, no, not that.
1: Y'all do continue to hang with us in the neighborhood, man. Yes, we are going to speak on it, man. The one and only
2: LeBron James
1: is no longer a Laker.
0: That's crazy.
1: Luigi is going to come back. We're going to speak on it. LeBron James, no longer a Laker. And we want to see, we want to say, how did this make you?

0: LeBron James has said he's taking his talent elsewhere.
1: Yeah, man. And I think he did it right before free agency, just the Lakers can figure their situation out. But like I said, they just gave Austin Reeves a max contract. We have Luka, LeBron. But you know what? What LeBron did for us in the finals, in the playoffs, him playing without Luka, and then Austin Reeves was down for a second. Like, dude was carrying the whole team.
0: Bro. Right.
1: And then the 8 years that he was here, a lot of people are loving it. A lot of people are happy that he's left.
0: Man, there are a lot of different opinions.
2: Yeah. Really?
0: Oh, yeah, man. Hey, dude, when he announced, I was in here like, man, LeBron, dude. I was the only one in here.
1: Yeah.
0: That was pro LeBron. Ani was on him. Louis was,
3: so happy,
0: you know.
3: Leaving.
0: Yeah. Wow. Yeah, Chuck was on him. Aisha was on him. Savvy was on him. I guess Quest was on it.
2: That's crazy. You know, I'm not a huge sports. I'm not a huge sports guy, but I thought that, you know, people were really about him being here in LA. So I'm wondering. I wonder if they're happy that he's gone. Huh?
1: Yeah, and when the news broke, Shams, Sharania was the one who broke it.
4: LeBron James made the decision on Tuesday here that he will enter free agency, but not only that, he has decided to leave the Los Angeles Lakers. Oh. Rich Paul, his agent, informed Rob Pelinka, the Lakers' president of basketball operations, that the Lakers can move on with their offseason because LeBron James is moving on with them. He is leaving after 8 years. He led them to a 2020 NBA championship.
2: Right.
4: And so LeBron James had to first sift through whether he wanted to play another year, and all indications were he was going to do that. So a record unprecedented 24th NBA season awaits LeBron James at the very least. But then it was about where he was going to do it. Mm-hmm. And Luka Doncic, Austin Reeves, we know they're both on max contracts, and their organization had decisions to make. And so before it can get to a point where the Lakers had to take time and wait, LeBron James made the decision for them. Now both sides can move on with their offseason. And so why? I'm told this is a happiness-led decision for LeBron James. He feels like he needs to find his happiness elsewhere, and wherever he lands in free agency, it will not be driven by money, according to sources.
0: Hell no, not $1 billion.
2: Right. Charge!
0: Hey, man, right. But you know, they also said that he he made sure that Bronny was straight with his contract.
1: Yeah. He made sure he got fully guaranteed.
0: Full guaranteed. And then he announced. You know, I would do that with Jaden. I'd be like, hold on. You staying? Sure. I don't know. Sign Jaden.
2: You know? Like,
0: but we want to speak on it. Yeah. Your chance to speak on it, man. Free phones. The old phone lines are open. Speak on it. LeBron James, no longer a Laker. How do you feel? 866-246-8923. That's 866-246-8923. Kehlani.

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1: LeBron! Throw it down.
2: Los Angeles Lakers.
3: I love LA.
4: The news is still shocking. LeBron is leaving Los Angeles.
5: LeBron off the bounce.
2: Basketball legend LeBron James
0: will no longer be a Laker.
6: LeBron James.
0: Oh, man.
7: Oh, no! LeBron's out.
8: Reaction from Laker fans.
6: LeBron.
9: He's got to go. I'm through with him.
4: No! LeBron!
10: I feel like it's probably about time. Isn't he really old now?
9: He's

0: in money that could have gone to sign other talent.
1: Yeah, man, but can you come with facts? Thank you, LeBron James, for being a Los Angeles Laker.
2: LeBron James.
1: Oh, my God. That's my man, Skip.

0: here. Justin, hello.
1: Hello.
0: Hello there, Justin. Justin, what city are you calling from?
1: Long Beach.
0: All right, Justin from Long Beach. Justin from Long Beach. LeBron no longer a Laker. Speak on it.
1: I'm ecstatic, man. I'm ecstatic. I'll tell you what, man. It's about time to get this dude out. This is Lucas Town now. Damn. The White Mamba Town.
0: No, nah, don't start this man. White Mama mama trash, bro. Hey, I'm going to tell everybody in L.A., don't let this be a thing now. Don't let this be a thing with this White Mamba garbage. Hey, Justin, is that you or are people starting to say White Mamba?
1: I hear it all around Long Beach.
0: Y'all need to wake y'all asses up.
2: A White Mamba. It's Brian Scalabrine. He played for the Celtics.
0: Let that be over there, man. Yeah, we ain't doing that here in LA.
1: Yeah, that's Boston.
0: Yeah, man. So we good, man. but go ahead. Other than that garbage you just said, I'm with you. Go ahead now.
1: No, I'm ecstatic, man, because you know what, dude? This dude has demanded to play with this player, wanted this player gone, wanted his son. I think it's just put a divide between everybody, dude. And to be honest, man, the true diehard Laker fans never really accepted them. The new generation fans who really don't even pay attention to what championships are really about love the guy.
0: Right. And all right. Well, I saw you shaking your head over there, Quest.
2: I disagree. He brought a chip. I think he won the hardest title to win in the bubble. Playing ground. Almost every NBA player has said that that was the hardest chip to win. Everybody was able to heal up before they went back to the bubble. The Lakers were the number one seed before the bubble began, before COVID. So Lakers were going to win that year anyway. It just made it tougher for the Lakers. It let teams heal up that were hurt.
0: Right.
2: You know what I'm saying?
0: Gotcha. But you saying for you, Justin, like, you don't mind. Like, goodbye.
1: Oh, I'm ecstatic, man. It's like leaving a toxic relationship.
0: There it is. All right. That's Justin right there. Justin from Long Beach. LeBron James is no longer a Laker. Speak on it. How does that make you feel? 866-246-8923.

0: your talent elsewhere.
1: Do you think Drake is happy about it?
0: Oh, wow. Man, there you go.
2: Hey. Wow.
0: With him saying the line about him switching up, switching teams.
1: You made
0: teams,
1: a career off of switching teams up.
0: Wow. All righty. But let's go ahead and make it happen, man.
3: It's
0: we
3: home, though.
0: Ask you to hit us up. Speak on it. We're going to bring Mike into the neighborhood and see what's going down with Mike up in here. All righty now, Mike. Mike, hello.
4: Hello.
0: Hello there, brother. What's up, Mike? Mike, what city are you calling from?
4: What's going on, big boys? Pasadena, California.
0: Pasadena, California, eh? Mike from Pasadena, LeBron James, no longer a Lakers. How does that make you feel? Speak on it.
4: I'm hurt, big. I'm hurt, man. That was everything for us, man. That's why I became a Lakers fan for real. I was always rocking with the Lakers, but it was a little funny. And then Bron came over, he mended a lot of fences. Me and my friends, they all Lakers fans, diehard fans, so we all became kind of locked in on something, you know. And then
0: right. He
4: won that 2020. He won the 2021 when Kobe passed. That was a big deal for me, man. Like, you know, that was a tough time for a lot of LA fans, and he won that and helped us, you know, get over that a little bit. And I think people forget about that.
0: Right, man.
1: That's true.
0: That is true.
1: About that.
0: Now let me ask you this: were you were not a diehard or a Laker fan with Kobe or Kobe and Shaq or any time before LeBron?
4: I gotta be honest, big. I wasn't a diehard. I was a huge fan of Shaq. Right. You know, it's kind of that, you know, when you have Kobe or Bron, you got to pick one, you know, and they're that good. They make you pick one. And I was always a Bron guy, but I always respected Kobe. I wasn't some people can like one person and have to hate the other one. I wasn't like that. I always respected Kobe. I thought he was an awesome ball player. I just preferred the way Bron played the game. You know what I mean? And
0: so were you with Bron with the Cavaliers and Miami? Like, were you a LeBron fan?
4: I'm with Bron. If you go to Toronto, big, I'll be honest. I'm Bron, man. I'm with Bron.
0: Wouldn't that be crazy if you went to the Raptors?
1: That would be wild.
0: Yeah.
1: That would
0: be wild. Yeah, man. Drake would be like, crazy. Yeah.
5: Embarrassing.
0: Right. Yeah. Look who's here. You know what I'm saying?
1: Sitting front row.
0: Yeah, man. But yeah, just at the front row.
1: Yeah,
0: the game. Like, hit us up, 866-246-8923. That's 866-246-8923. Your chance to speak on it. LeBron James, no longer a Laker. Open phones. Hit us up.

0: LeBron James no longer a Laker, and your chance to speak on it. We're going to bring Joker into the neighborhood to see what's going down with Joker up in here. Joker, hello.
1: Grande Nino, what's cracking, my boy?
0: What's going on, Joker? Joker, LeBron James, hey. No longer a Laker, Joker. How does that make you feel, bro?
1: Homie, I got the chills, dog. It's good. It's like getting rid of that one little homie that you just can't shake, homie. I feel great.
0: I don't know why I thought that. I don't know why I thought Joker was going to be like, nah, man, I love LeBron.
2: Right, yeah.
0: Yeah, so.
1: Homie, you know when Kobe was here, right? He used to show love to the crowd. He used to do his little autographs, maybe throw a little jersey out or something. You know what I mean? This fool never even, acknowledged the crowd, homie. He wasn't a people person, dog. Yeah. He's a big baby, bro. He's got that haircut, too, you know? Kobe started losing his hair, bro. And Kobe started losing his hair, right? So he started to shave it, homie, so he has our little bald head, like, looking fresh. This fool's still trying to maintain his hairdo, you know, with the little pelitos that he has up there, dog. It ain't working, homie. Shave it, dog.
0: Hey, man. He went from not talking to the crowd and throwing out jerseys to, man, shave your head. Yeah. I heard that. Hey, man. I guess that's the way some people feel.
2: Wow, Joker.
0: Yeah, I know, Joker. Tell her how you really feel.
2: Really?
0: Let's bring Chris into the neighborhood and see what's going down with Chris up in here. All righty now. Chris, hello.
3: Hello
0: there.
3: Hello, Biggie. Good morning.
0: Good morning to you, Chris. What city are you calling from, Chris?
3: Oh, man, I'm calling from Palmdale.
0: Palmdale up in here.
3: In California.
0: Come on now.
4: LeBron James,
0: no longer a Laker. How does that make you feel?
3: I mean, you know what? I was anticipated to see the greatness, you know, he would bring, you know, but one ring is good. You know, one ring is fine. You know, kind of inspired. He inspired, you know, and that's what really matters, you know, about the whole part and the love for the game, you know?
0: All righty. So he brought some partnerships.
5: Here's my thing, bro. It's so hard to win a championship in the NBA. If you see the last maybe 8 years, I think the last team to actually win back-to-back was Golden State Warriors. So if you see, there's been different teams in the last 8 years. Like, just winning one championship is a lot
0: for
5: an NBA team.
0: Regardless
5: if it took 8 years.
0: We're spoiled
5: the
0: here.
5: The Knicks just won a championship. How long has it been?
0: 53?
5: Yeah. What the hell?
6: But it's not just about that. It's
5: yes, it is about
6: no,
5: that.
6: No, he's not a people person. He never took
5: it's
6: LA
5: about
6: any
5: a championship.
6: He never made LA feel
5: it's
6: like
5: about
6: a team.
5: A championship.
6: I was never a huge
5: it's
6: basketball
5: a
6: fan, but Kobe made this city feel so lit,
0: Shaq
6: so
0: made
6: great.
0: It feel
6: Shaq
0: different.
6: Made
0: yeah.
6: it feel
5: yeah. championship. Yeah.
6: This yeah. right here, this news makes us feel like we're coming together again. This is what I
0: Who
6: love.
0: Who's going to be the leader, though? Is it really Luka?
2: Yeah.
0: Is it Reeves?
2: Yeah,
0: like, you think Luka
6: no
0: going to
6: be
0: the guy that's going to bring LA together?
6: No, we should all no, just I not mean, be a leader.
0: You think
6: like,
0: he's going to be the guy that when Shaq was throwing things and Magic Johnson was doing Midsummer Nights, and I know what the city felt like? Luka's not LA.
7: He's not
0: going to
7: do
0: cool.
7: that.
0: You
7: he's not
0: going
7: to do that. He's going to play well, which is going to bring, you know, the energy back to us. But I don't think he's going to bring that community.
0: Watch out, see with my Luka jersey on. Somebody going to remind me of this. You know what I'm saying? Yeah. I love you, Luka. All righty, y'all hit us up. 866-246-8923. LeBron James is gone. How do you feel? We want to hear from you, and also your 18 Listen to Win phone tap is coming up. We got your 4-pack of tickets to Raging Waters, Los Angeles. So do continue to hang out with us.

0: Real 92.3, LA's new home for hip hop, Big Boys Neighborhood. These phone lines are going crazy.
1: Yeah.
2: Yeah.
0: Almost to the point, man, where I don't want to get nothing in the way of this.
1: All right.
0: You know what I'm saying? I want to take your phone calls. Hit us up 866-246-8923. That's 866-246-8923. We're speaking on it. LeBron James. No longer a Laker. How do you feel? 866-246-8923. That's 866-246-8923. Also, right now, we got your chance to win $2,500. Y'all gotta keep that America thing up for me, bro.
1: Man.
0: Yeah, we got your chance to win $2,500 right now. Your keyword is America.
1: America.
0: Once again, your keyword is America.
1: Come on.
0: Celebrating 250 years. Why do I make it sound like that?
2: Yes,
0: I'm American, too, but I'm 200. Let me win,
1: Donald J. Trump. Let me win.
0: Take that money and go to the state fair.
1: Right. The state fair. No
0: way. All righty now. We want to speak to you as well, man. LeBron James, no longer a Laker. But before we do that, $2,500, your chance to win right now. Your keyword is America. 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We're going to go to Alex on one and see what's going down with Alex up in here. Alex, hello.
3: Hello
0: there, Alex. What's going on, Alex? Alex, make sure that I'm not on speaker and I'm not on any Bluetooth device. Just put the phone right to your ear, man, so we can get a better connection. Alrighty.
3: Okay, can you hear me?
0: Yeah, I can hear you very well. Thank you, Alex. Alex, LeBron James, no longer a Laker. How do you feel?
3: Yes, sir. Man, I've been waiting 8 years for this day, big boy.
0: Really?
1: Oh, wow.
3: Get him out of here, bro. Man,
0: let me
3: ask you, big boy.
0: Alex, where was I at? Because Alex, I'm going to tell you, man, I don't know where I was. I'm here.
1: Yeah.
0: I had no idea, Alex, that so many people felt this way about LeBron James, Alex. And you say you've been waiting on this.
3: 8 years, big boy. I got all my Lakers stuff in the closet, ready to go for next season.
0: Right.
3: I'm gonna start repping my team again. Proudly.
1: Wow.
0: So in 8 years, you didn't rep the Lakers, or you didn't rep the Lakers fully like how you wanted to.
3: I wore a hat here and there, big boy. I'm not gonna lie, but I got into some debated arguments, back and forth. So I stopped wearing my stuff. But this year, this upcoming season, Luka. I think Luka's gonna be our leader for a little bit. But we'll find somebody to rep L.A. the way L.A. is supposed to be repped.
0: I hope so.
2: That's what I was saying.
0: Yeah, I hope so, man.
1: So even in the championship win, you weren't out there in the parade?
2: Saying,
1: he was over there with glasses and was just hiding in the with a little flag.
0: Because the homie said something. He was like, no, I can't be out there. All righty, speak on it. Hit us up, 866-246-8923. That's 866-246-8923.
4: LeBron James
0: is no longer a Laker. Your chance to speak on it. How does that make you feel, Big Boys Neighborhood?
5: I'm different, yeah, I'm different. I'm different, yeah, I'm different. I'm different.

0: 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Big Boys Big Neighborhood. Boy. Oh my God. My guy Jay Savage is here too. They are calling.
1: Wow.
0: Yeah, man. Your chance to speak on it. LeBron James, no longer a Laker. How does that make you feel? We're going to bring Chop into the neighborhood to see what's going down with Chop Chop up in here. Chop, hello.
2: Hello.
0: Hello there. Chop Chop, LeBron James, no longer a Laker. He's going to take his talent elsewhere. How does that make you feel? Speak on it.
2: Man, I ain't going to lie, Big. I'm kind of not too happy about it. I ain't even going to lie. Mm-hmm.
0: Why so? Because we get a lot of happies about it. Why are you not so happy about it, Chop?
2: I mean, I'm just not a firm believer in Luka Doncic or Austin Reeves yet.
1: Oh, okay.
0: Yep. That is real, man.
2: I'm going to just be honest.
0: Really, so many people are saying, you know, good riddance and goodbye and na-na-na-na. Nah. You get a lot of these. But yeah, so you're wondering, like, man, where's the team? Who are we putting the team? Like, whose hands are we putting the team in? Is that what you're concerned about, Chop?
2: Very much so. Very much so.
3: Yeah, I don't see them. They're not going to get, obviously, they're not going to get anybody bigger than Luka.
0: Right.
3: So we know that. So
0: and we know when Luka came. Yeah,
3: oh, yeah, the face is going to be Luka. Austin Reeves, that max contract, I can't believe he even got it. I think that's too much money. You got Kennard still there. Lariva's still there. But, like, who is going to be? Do we need a center? I know Quest is all about it.
4: Kennard just signed with the Suns.
0: And Marcus Smart's gone. Damn. Wow.
5: Yep. Bubba Sparks, too, you said?
1: Bubba Sparks.
4: Marcus Smart.
1: Really?
4: So, doing nothing right now.
0: Say what now?
4: The front office is doing nothing right now.
0: Damn.
4: Yeah, they're quiet.
1: He did.
0: Damn, man. Yeah. Well, front office, call us up, too, there. Yeah. You know what I'm saying? Let's go to Daniel and see what's going down, man. We already got the back office calling. Bring Daniel into the neighborhood. Daniel, hello. Thank you, Chop.
6: Hello.
0: Good there.
6: Morning, big boys.
0: Good morning to you. Everyone. What's going on, Daniel? Daniel, no more LeBron. He is on his way to somewhere else. How does that make you feel?
6: Hey, man, I'm happy that this finally happened, man. I'm going to tell you why. Three reasons, but number one, LeBron is too much of a...
0: Damn, LeBron is too much what?
1: keep it clean, too.
0: Yeah. Let's keep it clean. But you said LeBron is too much what?
5: Oh, man. Hey, man,
0: dude, tell me that don't sound like a commercial.
1: Yes. Yeah.
0: Well, we're supposed to come in right now and be like, hey, AT&T can fix that problem for you. It was right there.
7: Three reasons. I want to know all three.
0: Yeah, man. My man said number one.
1: Yeah. Back?
5: Yeah, he's back.
0: I didn't let him go.
1: Right.
0: Let's see. But that was Daniel, right? All righty, Daniel, you had three reasons. You're back on. All right, give us the reasons why.
6: All right, so one, he's the crybaby. Two, he's the flopper. And three, you know, he jumps ship. You know, like when things get hard and it don't go his way, he's just jumping ship trying to see where else he can go. And then he's a self-proclaimed king. You know, MJ and played through the tough times and made it happen.
0: You said MJ did that?
6: MJ and Kobe MJ stayed with the Bulls.
1: That is true.
6: Kobe stayed with the Lakers. They didn't jump ship and try to build these super teams like LeBron has been doing.
0: Oh,
6: you know?
0: Man. All right.
1: Wow.
0: Well Good said. Point. Hit us up. 866-246-8923. That's 866-246-8923. LeBron James is no longer a Laker. How do you feel? Your chance to speak.

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Oh my God, don't trust him, it's a scam. That be fast talking, you should have ran. Oh my God, I went Rory, went Lamb. Oh my God, they don't know what to do with him. Oh my God, I took my shirt off to swim. She like, oh my God, even in the gym. Oh my God. Oh my God, oh my God, hey, oh my God, oh my God, oh my God.

0: Destiny, hello.
1: Hello.
0: Hello there, Destiny. Destiny representing the ladies. All righty now. Destiny, no more LeBron. How does that make you feel? Speak on it.
1: Ecstatic. I'm a diehard Lakers fan. I've been a Lakers fan so long, I still have Tick Hearn sayings engraved into my mind.
0: Jesus Christ.
1: LeBron was never supposed to be a Laker.
0: Ooh,
1: LeBron is not even a leader, to keep it a buck 50 with you.
0: Ooh,
1: LeBron wants to praise when the Lakers win, but when the Lakers lose, it's, the team. It's like, no, if you're a leader, you got to take it whether we win or whether we lose.
0: Mm-hmm.
1: When we won, Kobe gave the praise to the team. And when we lost, Kobe took the blame for himself. This is not what we're used to, babe.
2: Man, I like that.
0: So in 8 years, though, Destiny, there was never no proud of LeBron being a Laker?
1: I think LeBron may be a good person, like, within himself, but as a player, nah, I'm good.
0: Damn. Wow. So how long had you been waiting for him to say, I'm moving on?
1: Since the day he said he was coming.
0: Damn, man.
1: All his bandwagon fans with him. Please go to whatever team he goes to. If you are not a diehard Lakers fan, we never needed you to begin with.
0: Damn. Wow. Man, my radar must have been off.
2: Uh-huh.
0: Man, I am learning today and yesterday. Yeah, it wasn't all lovely out here. I remember when the announcement for, and some people are just getting amnesia too, because when the announcement that LeBron was coming to LA, there was a lot of fanfare that was going down. Yeah. I was here, I know what it felt like when he announced that he was coming to LA. So I could take the calls and I understand that some people just weren't down and they down by law. I understand that. But I know what it felt like when LeBron said he was coming to LA. Now I know what it felt like when he said he was leaving too.
2: Oh, wow.
0: Yeah, it is. All right, y'all hit us up, 866-246-8923. That's 866-246-8923. LeBron James. No longer a Laker. Your chance to speak on it. Want to hear

0: Down with Ruben up in here. Ruben, hello.
1: Hello.
0: Hello there, brother. Ruben, what city are you calling from?
1: I'm calling from L.A., big boy.
0: All righty, Ruben from L.A. LeBron James, no longer a Laker. Speak on it.
1: Big, I am so sick of hearing these people call in and disrespect this man's name. This dude has done so much for the NBA. This dude is the all-time leading scorer, all-time leading player.
0: Man.
1: You know, in years.
0: Yep.
1: And for people to get up there and say, no scandals, nothing, married, kids, all this stuff, done everything the right way. And people would get up and speak on this man's name like that, man, that is totally disrespectful. And the young lady that you have there working with you, man, to say that she's ready for that, Louis G is probably the only one and you to speak some common sense on this dude's name, man.
0: Oh
1: that dude, he's done too much for the NBA.
2: But
0: yeah,
2: he hasn't done it for the community.
1: Like that.
3: I don't think Luka's going to have the accolades that LeBron James is going to ever have.
0: Yeah. Mm-hmm. And you know what, bro? And also, Ruben, you just came with a lot of numbers, too. And not just L.A. and community and everything. I'm talking about what he did for the NBA.
4: Yeah.
0: That's real talk, man. Mm-hmm. That is real talk. But we are so quick to also, you know, say certain things when we jump on. You know, of course, everybody got their own opinion. But it's like people don't talk about the shine. You know what I'm saying? People don't talk about the shine, which they don't have to. But it's always, as soon as you start something, not even negative, when you start a trend, that trend becomes what the phone calls are, what you see on social media. Mm-hmm. But I love what you did say about him and the numbers and what he's done for the NBA. You can't deny the talent.
3: At all.
0: You can't deny what dude has been doing it for how many years he's been doing it as well. So I can see what you're talking about as well. And I can see what other people are talking about too, like the good riddance. I
3: right.
0: see that as well.
2: Yeah, we're not saying he's not a talented guy. We're just saying that he's not good for the Lakers. Go to another team. You never made L.A. feel like L.A., like a city, like a community, like Kobe did. He did so much. Even when Luka came in, he dropped prices down for, like, the parking passes or whatever.
0: Luka not going to leave L.A.
2: Yeah.
0: I'm going to tell you, man. I was here with Magic Johnson. I was here with Shaq and Kobe. Luka, I hope so. But Luka, I don't think Luka's going to be the face of L.A. And I don't think that Luka is going to be the one, unless it's fake running to marathon. Running the East Lows, and he's gonna be great for LA and selling jerseys and everything. But I remember the feeling of Shaq having bowling nights and Shaq just walking through the door without even being announced, or him calling on the inside line. You know what I'm saying?
2: I don't think Luka's gonna be that guy either. But what I was saying with that is, like, look at what he did not being the guy, and when LeBron was supposed to be that guy,
0: you can easily be coming by LA too. I don't know what that move was.
2: But make us feel love. Make us feel like a thing.
0: I don't know what that move was. And has it been done since? You know what I mean? Like,
5: people are looking for loyalty.
0: After one and done, it's got to be done all the time.
2: Yeah.
0: And I'm not saying that LeBron did it either. I'm just saying don't put this hope into somebody
3: else.
2: He's not
3: into
2: Luka.
3: Exactly.
2: I'm just happy LeBron's gone.
0: Man, all righty, y'all. Y'all hit us up, 866-248. Oh, damn. Sorry about that. All right, Ruben. Sorry about that. I was just trying to conduct the show. What's up? What's up, Ruben?
1: Hey, Big. I love Kobe. Never was a Kobe fan. But if you line up Kobe's career with LeBron's career, Kobe has one thing that's always going to stick with him. And LeBron has never done anything like that.
0: Mm-hmm. All right, stop it.
3: Oh, come on.
0: Hold on. Let me ask you this. Is there something negative?
1: Yes.
0: All right.
1: Kobe raped him.
0: Ah. Hey, man, but you know what?
4: There we go.
0: I got to let him say it. He said it.
4: Yes.
0: You know what I'm saying? I can't censor him.
4: Mm-hmm.
0: I can't censor
1: you. You can't take that away from Kobe.
0: All right.
2: You should go on Reddit.
1: On his record.
2: That's all I'm saying.
0: All righty. Mm. All righty now.

0: Time since 1986, Mexico is advancing to the round of 16.
1: Yeah,
0: that
1: man.
0: Is crazy.
2: I'm excited.
1: I'm excited.
3: I'm so excited.
0: Yeah, you're pumped, bro. Stop it, man.
1: You can do the splits.
3: If I could, I would do
1: okay.
3: them.
1: Okay, right.
3: Bam. Mm-hmm. But I can't.
1: Mm-mm. Well, he's trying.
3: I'm excited.
0: But just watching the game against Ecuador, obviously Ecuador is a big top team, bro. Mm-hmm. And it's tough to beat that team. And everything that was happening, you know, the momentum that Mexico has by playing at home with so many fans. You can see it. You can feel it. You can see it on social media. It's all over the news. The parties everywhere that's happening. The watch parties. But just scoring, seeing that first goal being scored, you're like, thank God.
4: Mora, la pelota para Julián. Ahí fuera de juego. Julián Quiñones va a ir a encarar el área. Se mete Julián. El primero de México puede ser Julián.
1: To hire those announcers for all the games.
3: Yes.
1: Yeah. You know what I'm saying?
0: You can tell one of them was being professional, but the other one is a fan. She's like, oh my God!
1: Hey, man, that's one of those where you like, I work this for free.
3: Yeah.
1: Man, the excitement in that, bro.
3: Yeah.
1: My household is going crazy, bro.
0: It's beautiful. And then at the very end, you're seeing a lot of them singing it late to the Mexican team together. But there was another song that I caught them singing together in the, it was a video of just the whole team out there singing with the crowd. And this one's Banda MS's Mi Mayor Angelo. Yeah.

0: Hey, man, there
1: it's
0: is
1: like
0: someone...
1: a love ballad, though, Big. It's like a love ballad just singing to each other, like, bro, like, if you're the, like, you're the woman in our lives right now that we all
2: there's
1: love.
2: There's someone
1: and
2: right
1: I
2: now.
1: I just be with you.
2: That still haven't went to sleep.
1: Yeah.
2: Like, somebody's been up all
3: that's my uncles
2: night.
3: And my dad.
2: Yeah. All night, man. Yeah. So, oh, congratulations, yeah.
1: It's
2: bro.
1: Lovely, bro. It's dope just seeing families. Like I said, I was at a watch party. I was seeing toddlers, three-year-olds, four-year-olds, parents, grandparents, you know, just having fun, enjoying themselves, high-fiving, dancing. Like, it's just fun.
3: Time. Imagine being a player. You could do anything in Mexico right now. Man. Any women, anyone you want.
2: Everything is free. Everything is free. I'll walk in with my official jersey on with the ball and still my cleats.
3: Yo, 1,000%.
2: Yeah, I'll have my cleats on, man. Yes. Like, oh, my God. I'll just be like, dude, I am so hungry.
3: Trying to find your wallet. Like,
2: yeah,
3: oh, don't worry.
2: Yeah, my God.
3: Don't worry. It's free. I'm like, house. Don't worry.
2: Oh, my family wanted to watch it on a bigger TV. Take this one.
3: Take my TV. Take my car. Take my wife.
2: Y'all continue to hang with us in the neighborhood. Big boys neighborhood.
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0: get in with a suitcase.
1: At that point, we're literally in frantic mode at that point.
0: When Jamel's dad called his missing phone, Port Authority police at JFK answered.
1: And they had found him because he was trying to get on the, or he was on the TSA line.
2: I wanted to go to fucking Japan.
3: The parents say their son has autism, and running away from home isn't uncommon with kids on the spectrum, but they're angry at how far an 11-year-old got without anybody stopping to question him.
0: Uber has a strict no minors policy unless they're with an adult. It's unclear why Jamel was allowed to get into the Uber on his own.
4: Damn.
5: Man, that's he got so pretty crazy. Far, though.
4: He was trying to go to Fukuoka, yeah. Japan.
5: Trying to go to Japan, man.
4: Hey, man, and they got upset about how far he got. First off, right. Parents, no disrespect, but he got out of your house.
5: Wow, that part.
4: You know, like, yes. And I know kids wander, yeah. So on and so forth, but yeah. Damn, yeah, to get all the way to the TSA line?
5: That's right.
4: At no point did the Uber driver thing, like.
5: Yeah, exactly.
4: Like, home Alone. That's great. Yeah. Yeah. Aisha, you said that's like Home Alone.
5: Yeah, I know, man. I remember one time I've got as far as, like, the park, and then I got hungry, and I'm like, all right.
4: That's what I did.
5: I'm going back home.
4: When I was five, I jumped out our apartment window. Then when I touched the ground, I was like, where am I going? Yeah. I had the wherewithal then. You know what I'm saying? And that's when I started my chubby career. I was like, where am I going to eat?
5: Oh. Right. Yeah, that's a real struggle.
4: Like, but yeah. My man, he was on his way. He said, I wanted to go to Fukuoka, Japan, which is very nice. I've been there. You know what I'm saying? He probably wanted to go over there.
6: I like sushi.
5: Let's go!
6: I like
5: sushi.
4: All right, you know what I'm saying?
5: He heard the song. He's just trying to
4: like,
5: book
4: I gotta
5: it over
4: go
5: there.
4: Over there.
5: Yeah, dude, that's crazy. I mean, that a kid would say that. I mean, I know that kids are gonna say that. I'm preparing my stuff with my kid when he starts.
4: Hey, man,
5: saying that.
4: I'm over there. But he got out of your house. I remember one time, dude. Some people brought Jaden back to us.
5: No, oh, really? No.
4: I'm over here talking about the parents, and then like,
7: it came back to you.
4: Some parents brought Jaden back to us, man.
5: Way.
4: We were on vacation,
5: oh.
4: And I guess we were loading the stuff up into the room.
5: He just wandered
4: and then
5: up.
4: The next thing you know, we hear the door. And they're like, oh, is this your son? And we're like, oh, my God. Here I am all holier than thou. He got out of your house. Like, yeah, he got out of, yeah.
5: You were like, Jaden,
4: hey, dude,
5: back.
4: And then that's when you got to, like, overparent, like, Jaden, when you start kissing
5: yeah, right,
4: him, like, well, how did you get out of here? Oh, my God. Oh, my God, Jaden.
5: Oh, that's hilarious.
4: And,
7: it happens, yeah. Huh?
4: Oh, and it was scary.
5: I
4: it
5: bet.
4: Was scary. And it wasn't scary because I didn't know he was gone. It was scary that I know he came back. Like, oh, my God. Where were you? Right. You know what I'm saying? You continue to hang out with us in the neighborhood, Luigi. What'd you go over there and do? A little gel slick back?
8: No, no, no. Oh, yeah. So I just put gel on my hair, you know?
4: Yeah.
5: Look at her looking sharp.
7: Time to
5: wake
7: up.
5: Man. Look at her.
4: Oh, man.
5: About to hit the
4: I look like one of the Sopranos
5: on.
4: Over there.
8: Call me Louise.
4: Yeah. What you got coming up over there, Louis Montana?
8: About Drewski's parody movie trailer about Joe Jackson.
4: Oh, yeah. Drewski, you a fool.
7: That was
4: I love it, man. You continue to hang out with us in the neighborhood. Snoop Dogg, Who I Am, What's My Name, Real 92.3, LA's new home for hip-hop, Big Boy's
5: Big
4: Neighborhood.
5: Boy.

0: successful.
1: Oh, yeah, man. Number one. As far as, like, when it comes to biopics for movies.
0: 1,000%. Yeah. I got a chance to see. I thought it was great, bro. But comedian Drewski, man.
1: Yeah, but you didn't add to it. I know how you saw it. I know how you saw it. Go ahead now. Comedian Drewski?
0: Yeah, comedian Drewski. He recently released this parody movie trailer. And it's titled Joe.
1: Yeah,
0: because
1: man.
0: Of Joe Jackson, Michael Jackson's son, and how he made the Jackson 5.
2: Every legend starts with a dream. Get y'all ass up. It's time to dance. The untold story of Joe Jackson.
3: But we just want to play with the other kids.
4: You ain't regular kids, man. Jackson 5. Wake up, dance. Go to sleep, dance. Ain't y'all worried about selling records?
3: Calm down, Joseph. You're scaring the boys.
5: I'm tired of dancing.
4: You want me to take this belt off? Fix your face, Michael, before I fix it for you. The boys are staying.
3: Those are my boys.
4: The boys are staying.
3: My boys.
4: It's showtime. Woo! I gave y'all all I got.
1: Man, Drewski.
6: Did you hear the bell?
7: The sound of the bell. The sound of the bell.
1: Hey, man, Drewski is a mess, man. Drewski don't miss. He really don't miss, man. Dude is a beast, man.
0: A lot of people are cracking up. It's going viral. If you haven't, go to Drewski's YouTube page. But a lot of people also don't like it.
1: Oh, yeah.
0: Don't like the fact that they're portraying Joe Jackson like that.
7: Oh,
0: hey, but man. He's a comedian.
1: But the same way when he did the pastor thing, people loved it. And then a lot of people in the church was mad at it.
6: I loved it.
1: You know, man. But that's what it's going to be. I remember, dude, I had this one break, and I guess it's online somewhere, right? Yeah. And I was talking about when I met Michael Jackson. And it was like so serious. And it was like, you know, when I met him, and I explained the story about how he came in, so on and so forth.
0: Yeah.
1: And then I said, then at the end, he took his nose off and threw it to me. Oh. Man, the Michael Jackson people, oh my God, man. Oh, man, bro. Yeah, you know what I'm saying?
8: Happening.
1: I had to moonwalk out of there. Oh, no, they were on me, man. So, but shout out to Drewski.
0: Oh, my God, it's so well done. And that was just a snippet of all the funniness in it.
1: Oh, yeah.
0: I couldn't fit all of it in.
1: And if we're laughing off of it just from what we heard on radio, y'all got to see the visuals, man. Drewski is a fool. Funny. Do continue to hang.

0: WEG can't get to do the work. He's watching World Cup.
1: I know.
2: Yeah, man.
3: Dude, but Congo just scored on England, bro. It's 1-0. 7 minutes into the game already.
2: Damn.
0: Yes.
1: There's somebody that's not trying to watch it on the car right now going, no!
0: Yeah, we the ones who's talking in people's cars right now. We can't get Louie to pay attention.
1: For real.
0: Yeah, man. Yeah, no. That was a great update. It's 910. 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This is Gas Card. This is where Luther calls to see if he can get a gas card because gas prices are too damn high. It's going to get into your 910. This is the Win Phone Tap right here. Big Boy's Neighborhood. This is for you, Louis. That's Sopranos theme song for you.

0: Thank you for calling the gas card application center.
1: I tried to apply through snail mail and I got the instant denial.
0: Uh-huh.
1: It's just that right now, with the gas prices being so astronomical, I mean, it's like highway robbery.
0: I would recommend that you contact our application status line. I can complete an application.
1: I'm like BL without the T. You understand what I'm saying? I'm incomplete over here. I'm ham, no burger. Jelly, no jam. That's what's going on with me right now.
0: Did you want to go ahead and apply for a gas card today?
1: Yes, I do.
0: And may I have your legal name, please?
1: Luther Lufay.
0: Are you currently employed?
1: Yes, I am.
0: What is the name of the company?
1: Dookie's Catering.
0: D-U-K.
1: No, Dookie's, like.
0: Would you like to supply your email address?
1: Longthang, LONGTHANG, at Longthang.
0: I have LONG.
1: And I do private parties, too, if you ever wanted to, you know, shoot me a little email or something.
0: Okay. Before I can start processing your application, I just have a few more things that I need to go over with you.
1: God, you know what? As long as you're talking, gas is going up right now as you speak. Soon gas will be $7.10, $8.10, probably $9.10 a gallon.
0: If approved, you'll also receive this information in writing.
1: Oh, it's approved?
0: Your card. I said if approved.
1: I need this gas card, ma'am. I'm on E right now, and E stands for evaporated. Right now, I'm just rolling on Jesus Christ.
0: I never said you were.
1: You're robbing me at the pump.
0: Okay, you know, sir, I apologize for the gas prices, but we don't work for.
1: I want you to send out my gas card today. I'm going to fill up my tank. I will get me Skittles. I will get me Cheetos. And I'm going to wash it all down with a kiwi strawberry Snapple. Because you owe me that. That's reparations.
0: Would you like for me to submit your application?
1: You're very mean.
0: I like to.
1: And I know that you're probably saying, when I get this gas card, you want me to set myself on fire. But I would not do that for you because you do not have that kind of power over me.
2: She said nothing of a sort. You know what I'm saying?
3: Hey, man, remember the days of, like, 2-on-5 or 5-on-8. That don't work anymore. When you just get out the car, let me get 2-on-5. You know, $2 on 5, $5 on 8. You can't do nothing. You put $5 in the car, now you got to drive to the next gas station.
4: I didn't get to experience that. That 2-on-5.
3: Man. Well, that was broke, though. Yeah, even 2-on-5 sound ridiculous. You know what I'm saying? Like, 2-on-5. Anybody ever siphon gas out of somebody else's car?
5: Yeah, I was able to get you somewhere.
4: You did what?
5: Wait, what?
4: What?
3: I say, has anybody ever siphoned gas out of anyone else's, somebody else's car?
5: No, but teach me.
3: No, I just heard that was a thing.
5: No, please teach me.
3: What, you just want to put your mouth on a water hole?
5: Man. That's not what that was about.
3: He's always practicing. This dude is always practicing,
5: curious,
3: man.
5: That's all.
3: If you're listening to your nine, of course you are. That's how you got it.
5: No, like, yeah.
3: No, I was just curious. Yeah, man, curiosity.
5: That's how it starts.
6: Curiosity gets you jobs.
3: Yeah, there it is. Four pack of tickets. We got it right now, man. Raging Waters, Los Angeles, California, largest water park with 50 plus family friendly rides. If you would like to go and you're listening to your 910, listen to him phone tap. And that phone tap, what was Luther's email name? What was Luther's email name? If you got it, hit us up 866-246-8923. And also do continue to hang out with us in the neighborhood. We got your all new big interview with our good friend, Joe Coy. Joe Coy in the neighborhood. And, of course, we're going to talk Lakers as well. And he got a new thing called Pass the Mic with Martin Lawrence, where they're looking for those next great comedians. So make sure that you're hanging out with us in the neighborhood. 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
8: 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Reincarnated. I was stargazing. Life goes on. I need a

0: ladies and gentlemen, Joe Coy. Welcome back to the neighborhood.
1: I'm so happy to be back.
0: You just walked in, and I want to ask you, did you hear about this LeBron and
1: no.
0: Lakers?
1: What happened?
0: LeBron is done.
1: No.
0: LeBron.
1: No.
0: LeBron.
2: Hold on.
0: Is
2: I can't see without
0: done.
2: These, you guys, and I'm sorry. Are you being serious, or are you doing another
0: He's
2: setup?
0: He's done.
2: So he's done with basketball?
0: He's not retiring. He's done as a Los Angeles Laker.
2: So he's not coming back.
0: Free agency, he's not coming back to LA.
2: So the offer that they gave him for 1 year, he didn't accept it.
0: Whatever that was, and whatever, nope, he's gone. And you know what's wild about that, bro, is I enjoyed LeBron as a Laker.
2: Yeah.
0: I enjoyed it.
2: Yeah.
0: Now, we sat here and we went on live, and I think I was probably like the lone soldier in here.
2: Yeah.
0: But I enjoyed what he did for LA.
2: Oh, there's people in here that didn't like.
0: Everybody.
2: There's no way you didn't like LeBron as right. a, come on, you guys.
0: And then we
2: I think towards the end, I think people were just, you know how LA is. We're a little spoiled.
0: Yep.
2: So, you know.
0: We didn't get 30 of them. He was here 8 years. We should have got 30 of them.
2: He promised us 8 championships.
0: Eight of them.
3: Yeah, man.
2: So, what happened, LeBron?
0: I thought LeBron, maybe, you know, I'm pretty sure that people be all of my comments, but I thought he was good for LA, man. And I wanted him to retire as a Laker.
2: Yeah.
0: I wanted his victory lap and the victory tour. I wanted that to be as a Laker with everybody coming out saying, you know, and I'm hoping that when he come back for whatever uniform that he's wearing, I'm hoping when he come back to Crypto, I'm hoping that LA don't boo this guy.
2: Dang.
0: You know what I'm saying?
3: But like, it depends what team, I think. If he does go to like Golden State, I think he's gonna get.
0: Yeah, people
3: sure,
0: saying
1: he's gonna go to Golden State.
0: I don't know, but people are saying. Yeah. You know, everybody say.
2: Wouldn't it be cool if he went to Cleveland?
0: Wouldn't that be crazy? And I would
2: there's
0: think
2: there's a perfect spot for him there.
0: We just had Rick Ross in the neighborhood. He was telling him, "Come on home, come to Miami, come on home." You know, so he's going somewhere.
2: That was good. That was good.
0: Hey, dude, I'm like the kid that was looking for his dad to say something. Thank you. So
2: that was so
0: retire
2: good.
0: My Michael Jackson and pick up my Rick Ross.
2: I love that one.
0: This motherfucker said, please.
2: Yeah.
0: Hey, dude, you didn't hear that. I said, retire my Michael Jackson. Just please. He snuck in, please. And he just did it again.
2: Yeah. Right. It's in the comments. Hey. It's in the comments.
0: Hey, man. He went like this. like, dude, I'm looking out for you. Yeah. This is a blanket of security for you, my brother.
3: Remember, he can't see you, so.
0: Oh, yeah, he got his glasses up, but he can hear me. So.
2: I can't hear you.
0: Yeah, he definitely heard that the impression was good, Lou. Don't do that. Brother Joe, we got more to talk about. Y'all can

0: Friend of the neighborhood, funny man, ladies and gentlemen, Joe Coy back up in here. I do want to talk to you because you have a thing that's coming called Pass the Mic. You and Martin Lawrence.
1: Yes.
0: What is Pass the Mic, Joe Coy?
1: The crazy thing is Martin came to me with the idea and I loved it, you know, and I was like, Martin, you know, if it wasn't for you, I wouldn't be where I am today.
0: Gotcha.
1: Like I loved stand-up comedy, but Def Jam was, it was the door that finally opened up to everybody. That it's like, here, there's a world out there that you're not seeing.
0: This can happen.
1: And we're going to show you. We're going to show you a whole group of people that you've never even seen do jokes before. You know what I mean? Like, that's where you saw, you know, Joe Torre for the first time and Bill Bellamy for the first time. And DL and everybody, you know,
0: our
1: Cedric.
0: Introduction to some of the greats now.
1: DL,
0: Steve Harvey.
1: The doors were closed on.
0: Yeah.
1: And they didn't even fully open that door. Because if you remember the time slot, like, really think about that time slot.
0: Oh, yeah.
1: 12:05 a.m.
0: on HBO.
1: Yeah. Which means, good luck, black people.
0: Yeah, man. So
1: this is going to fail for sure.
0: That was our introduction.
1: Yeah.
0: So you're sitting down.
1: Actually, it was 12:05 on a Saturday.
0: Which means
1: everyone's at the
0: popping.
1: Yes.
0: But you had to make an appointment. It wasn't like it was streamed.
1: Yeah.
0: And these were people that our introduction to some of these greats was through Def Comedy.
1: Yes.
0: And so you're sitting down watching this just as a fan.
1: Yes.
0: And you see Martin Lawrence as a host.
1: The host, yeah.
0: Were you always a funny guy or did you feel like you
1: I was already doing stand up.
0: Gotcha.
1: So I was already
0: How young were you when you started?
1: 18, right out of high school. And I was loving it. But black comedy was like, you know, I always have to tell the kids today, it's like, you know, it was different, right? It's not accessible the way it is now. There's not that much opportunity. The opportunity now is bigger. Back then, there was so many gatekeepers and you had to be a certain race to get into certain clubs. And I don't want to be too specific, but let's just say, we weren't getting in.
0: Yeah.
1: You know what I mean? And when you heard certain jokes, I couldn't really relate. I'm like, I don't get it. Tools? I don't get it. You know what I mean? You know, but when I heard
0: salad.
1: But when you heard Eddie Murphy going, my uncle put gasoline
0: on the grill.
1: Because we'd have lighter fluid. Now I'm like, okay, wait a minute. I'm understanding this, you know what I mean? Or Aunt Bunny rolled down the steps, or you know what I mean? And then this door opened with Def Jam, and now you're seeing cats that had stories like mine, you know what I mean? Or just a different perspective or a different point of view. Like when I heard JB Smooth talk about, you know what I mean, his apartment, and then
0: what I'm saying. It was an introduction. It was like a flyer that you'd never heard of any of these people
1: unless you
0: were in the circuit.
1: Yeah.
0: You know what I'm saying? And then even out here, we had certain spots that you could go to. You know, comedy clubs weren't as friendly and they weren't like how you see them now.
1: No.
0: So you see like Comedy Act Theater with Robin Harris or certain places. Yeah. You know what I'm saying?
1: Dude, I flew in from Vegas, right? Mm-hmm. And this is before Uber. So I got to LAX with a big bag. Right, because I was going to stay two nights.
0: Right.
1: And I got on the bus, and it took me 3 hours to get to the Comedy Act Theater.
0: And you did Comedy Act?
1: Yes. And I had to wait. I had to wait my turn.
0: Brother Joe, hold on for a second. Brother, we got to come back. We got more with Joe Coy in the neighborhoods. Y'all stick around. Joe Coy coming up next. Big Boy Neighborhood.

0: Friend of the neighborhood, funny man, ladies and gentlemen, Joe Coy back up in here.
1: So when Martin comes to you with an idea.
2: Yeah.
1: And is the idea, is it past the mic? Is that the name?
2: It was past the, well, we came up with the name together. But he wanted to have a showcase platform. And I'm just like, all right, well, then let's find that talent pool. And let's give them all, like, this light. What you did on Def Jam, let's do this. Let's
1: so
2: do
1: this the same is thing. Superpowers of Martin Lawrence and Joe Coy coming together, passing the mic or presenting an opportunity for someone that can get into comedy or get on the stage or further their career. Or
2: I want you already in the thing is, there is, it's not a competition.
1: Right.
2: You know
1: so what
2: I mean?
1: Is it?
2: It's a showcase show. We want everyone to win. And gotcha. Everyone that's on it, just I want everyone to understand. It's like, yo, Martin is still on tour. A massive tour.
1: Yeah, man. Looking
2: so impress
1: good, sounding
2: him.
1: Good.
2: Impress him, because you're going to be on his tour. We'll grab you guys. I'm on a tour.
1: Why was that important,
2: I will grab
1: though?
2: You. What is it?
1: Because why was that important for you with Pass the Mic to hand out the opportunity?
2: I think, like, it's always just... I don't know, man. One thing with black comedy is when you're funny, they want you to be a part of that little show that they got going. You know what I mean? Oh, you're funny. Come do my show. And I don't know. I was on this thing called the Black College Comedy Tour.
1: Jesus Christ.
2: So that's how I met everybody. That's how I met Rudy Rush and, you know, Melanie Camacho and some more. Michael Blackson. Like, I used to work for Michael Blackson when he had a dashiki on.
1: Oh, yeah.
2: You know what I mean? But he'd get off the plane, you know, straight out of Philly.
1: Yeah.
2: You know what I mean? With his hat backwards and a leather jacket.
1: And turn
2: and
1: that on up.
2: Then he'd pull out this outfit.
1: Yeah.
2: Look at this.
1: Motherfucker.
2: Yeah, motherfucker.
1: Like, hold on, man. You was just Benny Siegel not too long ago.
2: Yeah.
1: You know what I'm saying?
2: But there was no one booking me. All right, whatever I was trying to do, you know what I mean? No one was looking at that. But black clubs were looking at me. They're like, yeah, you can open for Michael. You can open for some more. We love this. Like, this Black College Comedy Tour was, what is it called when, like, the students, like Black Student Union?
1: Yeah, Black Student
2: whatever.
1: Union, yeah.
2: So they'll
1: hire. So
2: you're
1: using a lot of HBCUs and going out. Yeah.
2: So they can hire black comics, but. The school said, you can hire, but you need an other for diversity.
1: Gotcha.
2: I was other.
1: You know, checkbox.
2: Yeah.
1: You know what I'm saying?
2: Yeah. We need a white comic.
1: Are you
2: we
1: other?
2: Got Joe Coy.
1: Yeah.
2: Yes. We need an Asian comic. We got Joe Coy.
1: Yeah, but you go on and you
2: Latino.
1: Kill it, though.
2: He's Filipino. Same thing.
1: Yeah.
2: We got Joe Coy.
1: Yeah, man.
2: So that I was embraced by that, and I love that. I love the fact that it's like that was an opportunity given to me, and I feel like that's always been in my blood. Just like... Pay it forward, man.
1: So what do you look for in not even the... Oh, what do you look for in the next comic? Like, if there is someone that say, how do I get the opportunity on Pass the Mic? Is this something that's been shot already or there's opportunities for people to go right now?
2: Just send us your tight point of view. Like, just picture yourself already on TV and it's TV ready. And just have a good point of view.
1: Brother Joe, definitely want to thank you for coming into the neighborhood. For those out there, man, if you missed any part of our interview with Joe Coy, it's right there at Big Boy TV, our YouTube channel. And as you're watching, make sure you hit that subscribe button. Y'all continue to hang with us in the neighborhood, Big Boy's
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1: neighborhood.
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0: Yo, what up? I'm DJ AO. Let's get back to the music. I got Shoreline Mafia rocking, some Sage of Gemini, Gas Pedal, Mariah the Scientist, Burning Blue. Shout out to Sage of Gemini, too, by the way. You know, big, obviously, big throwback for the West Coast. And I had a chance to talk with him at the BET Awards Media House. And he was talking about how he's got, like, a life coach now and, like, all of these different things. A very interesting conversation. So check that out along with everyone that I spoke to, like Key Glock, French Montana, Rick Ross, Sway Lee, Slim Jimmy, Ray Shremmerd, Queen Naija, Bjornik, and just so many people that I spoke to. Dope artists right here. Obviously, Baby Keem was dope, and Bino Rideau, all available right now on our YouTube, and you can get the links at Real 92.3.

My brother, Sage of Gemini, Gas Pedal's coming up. Mariah the Scientist, Burning Blue. Let's do Umbrella Throwback, Rihanna J. Why not? It's all coming up right here on Real 92.3.

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3: Got a motorcycle crash in the Cajon Pass, I-15 southbound. Past Highway 138, the left lane is shut down. Traffic's jammed from Oak Hill Road. El Segundo wrecked there on the 105 westbound before Sepulveda Boulevard. That's on the right shoulder. And in Pomona, a stall there on the 57 northbound before the 10. The right lane blocked with that incident. Anaheim Hills, 91 westbound before Imperial Highway. A stall there in the center divide.
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2: Team France is headed to the round of 16. After a 3-0 win over Sweden, Kylian Mbappe scored twice and became the all-time leader in World Cup knockout round goals.
3: 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He's gone level with Messi, and France are safely through.
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All right, it's the 11 o'clock mix block right here on Real 92.3, LA's new home for hip-hop. I'm DJ Ayo, my brother Dre Sinatra in the mix as well. Shout out to everyone checking in, man. Tanya, Adora, Angel, 02589, and Aja Terry, all on the gram. All you got to do, man, tap in with us at DJ.

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I'm gonna try it. We get done with the mix so you can get back to partying with your family and

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2: All right, here we go. Getting back to the music, man. Shoreline Mafia rocking, coming up. Juice WRLD, Lucid. Some throwback Ty Dolla Sign, my brother Paranoid, Kendrick, Lefty, TV Off. 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Almost an hour and a half of nonstop hits for your lunch, man. Don't sit and eat at your desk. If you're eating at your desk right now, go. No, get up, get out, get some good vibes, good energy. 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It, like, really helps you in your mental in the afternoon. But anything you want to hear to help you push through, we got you, man. At DJ AOH is me. Tap in and let's go.

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ASAP Problems. Kehlani folded. She's been a big winner this year for that. 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

0: Kendrick Squabble Up plus a classic from Pac. I got a request from it for Michael Ealy 27. I got that for you coming up just a few songs away.
1: 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She let me, now you know I go.

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2: All right, man, let's get back to the music. 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Shout out to OGZ and, of course, Flexin, Phoenix Flexin. 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Plus, speaking of every, I got Every Girl, Young Money, Weezy coming up. Mind of Science is burning blue. Anything else you want to hear, I am here for you, man. At DJ AOH on the gram. Shout out to Let's Smash, one of my favorite burger spots in the world in the valley. Always got us on blast, and thank you for tapping in with us, man. Let's get back to it, man. If there's a food spot that you love that's like mom and pop, the economy's crazy right now. So we definitely want to show them love, put people onto it. Hit me on the gram again, at DJ AOH.

0: my brother, Jay Cruz and the squad. Chuck Dizzle is back, and he is with the Cruz Show. Of course, Nico Blitz, DJ Leslie, Jackie, all next to help you get through your hump day afternoon, man. We halfway there. Let's go.
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0: 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It's Roddy Rich. And you checking out the Cruise Show. 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
1: Yes.
0: The headlines, the gossip, the tea. Let's get to it.
2: Cheese, man.
3: Cheese, man. Cheese.

0: love to see Wayne in a versus.
1: Yeah.
0: He says he wouldn't do it, but I don't know. Maybe down the line we'll
1: see. Well, let's do era Wayne, man. Mixtape Wayne versus album Wayne. Yeah. That's the versus I would love to see.
0: I'm down for that. Yeah. And that's all I got for the cheese, man.
2: Gracias, Jackie Ramirez. T-Pain versus Wayne?
1: No. Absolutely not. No.
0: Maybe.
2: Pitbull versus Lil Wayne?
1: No. What?
2: Hey.
1: I mean, you said Hove is not going to
2: Jay-Z versus Wayne. Eminem versus Wayne?
1: No. No.
2: Eminem and Wayne would be crazy.
1: No, it would not be
2: yes,
1: crazy.
2: Yes, it would be.
1: Dude, come on now. No.
0: I don't know. We'll see.
2: Hey, shout out to DTLA Law Group.
0: I'm going to put up a poll on the gram.
2: All right, yeah, let's get it. 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Let's go. Nico Blitz.
3: 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Okay, now.

0: y'all. Let's go. Hey, hello. Bueno, Real 92.3 LA is new home for hip hop. It is the crew show we're here. What's up? There's Nico Blitz.
1: Yes, indeed. Mm-hmm.
0: There he is. Chuck Dizzle, executive producer of the crew show. Jackie Ramirez. I'm Jay Crew. Shout out to Emily behind the scenes.
2: Emily.
0: Yeah, dog. Let's go. Hey, so a 4-pack of Raging Waters tickets coming up in the 3 o'clock hour. Mm-hmm. Yo, if you want to catch a glimpse of what Raging Waters has waiting for you, there's a video up right now on my gram at Jay Crew Show. My family and I had a great time out there,
3: it looked hella fun.
0: Yeah, bro. It's a great time. It really is. And family time was needed, you know, because we're just so busy doing so many things with the kids and school. And now that they're on break, we had a chance to just kind of hang out together and really enjoy our time together, enjoy our company. And Raging Waters is the place to do it, for sure.
1: You edited out the your slippers with the toes.
0: Yeah, dog.
1: We had the people want to see it, man.
0: I got another video coming. I got another video. I got part two on the way. All right. Stand by, man. But, yo, Raging Waters tickets coming up. It's a 4-pack. Don't go nowhere. It's the Crew Show. Real 92.3. Hang on. Yo,
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1: What's up? 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

0: 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And speaking of Nico Blitz, $10,000 in Pokemon cards was stolen out here in Los Angeles store. And Nico hasn't been to work, so I don't know what's going on.
1: Don't leave me like that, man.
0: I don't know. Hey, listen, we got him, guys. Man. Ladies and gentlemen, we got him. here, guys.
2: He has an alibi.
0: What's the alibi?
2: He was low key.
1: You know, I was moving.
3: He was low key.
1: Get ready for
0: you were moving
1: what,
0: stuff.
1: No?
0: You were moving stolen goods.
1: There it is.
2: Empty your pockets, Nico.
0: In case anyone, or you know, if you're wondering, Nico Blitz is a Pokemon fanatic. I mean, he's got cards. Yeah. He's got a collection that he holds near and dear to his heart.
3: That he's also like not a scalper.
1: Yeah,
3: but like he very much does collect.
0: But you buy and sell, right?
1: I buy and sell. I actually got $10,000 worth at the crib.
0: Oh,
3: why would you say that?
0: What are you talking about?
3: Why would you say that?
0: You want to give out your address?
3: Damn, might as well.
1: We live in Ontario.
2: Check out the bed.
0: Instead of the phone number here at Real 92.3, just give out your social security card.
1: Now you know. It starts with 323.
0: Yeah, right. Hey, so you have no idea who stole these cards?
1: I have zero clue, man. Right, I mean, honestly, but it's been happening a lot in L.A., so it sucks for the hobby. And these people, for real.
0: Yeah, nah, and the Pokemon community.
1: Yes.
3: Nico hides when he, like...
0: He hides?
3: He hides the fact that he buys some, like, Pokemon packs sometimes
0: from
3: me.
0: Does he hide them from you?
3: Yeah.
0: Oh, really?
3: Yeah.
1: No?
0: How do you find out?
3: During this move, we've been moving, and, like...
0: You found stuff?
3: I was like, when did you get this? Like, this looks... Like, I've never
0: seen
3: this.
0: This looks
3: new. And he's just... And it's sealed, and I'm just... And he's like, I've had that for a while. I'm just like...
0: He panics?
3: Yeah.
1: Nah, I'm like, I've been bought that.
3: No,
1: I will say, though, Jackie came through on Monday and bought me some Pokemon cards.
0: Wow, there she is.
1: You know what I mean?
0: Look at a real one, homie.
1: Happy life, happy about to be wife.
2: There we go.
0: There you go.
2: Okay, look at
0: there
2: him cleaning
0: go.
2: It
0: That's
2: up.
0: Right.
2: There
0: hey,
2: we
0: girl.
3: I think you already live a happy life, but cool.
1: Oh, man.
0: Listen, Jackie, it could be worse. He could be cheating. You know what I'm saying?
3: But he's collecting, oh, my God.
1: Oh, Jesus Christ.
0: He's collecting. He's buying Pokemon cards behind your back. So be it, dog. Who
3: Honestly,
0: cares, dog? Let the man live.
3: Whenever he's on his phone, like, he's sending me videos right now on TikTok about, like, how to build things on a Pokemon video game.
0: Yeah,
3: he's
0: right.
3: like, for later.
0: Bro,
3: not for
0: know,
3: me, for him.
0: You're safe, bro. You got a good one.
2: You have nothing to worry about.
0: He proposed to you in Crocs. What more do you want?
1: Pink exactly. In pink Crocs.
0: Pink, pink right Crocs. So what, dog? Nico Blitz, you're a good man. You're a good American.
1: And so are you, Cruz.
0: Let's get back
3: Salute
0: to it.
3: To you,
0: go.
3: Sir.

0: Okay. Real 92.3 LA is new home for hip hop.
1: Yes,
0: I believe Mario and Eric Billinger have just been added to the Chris Brown and Usher tour.
2: Salute, man.
0: Bro, that's crazy,
2: fire.
0: Right?
2: What's up, man?
0: Some night of R&B right there,
2: Salute
0: big homie.
2: Easy, man.
0: Yeah, dog. What happened, Jack?
3: You're not going to like this Cheeseman then. Oh, wait. No, it's not Cheeseman yet. Is it?
0: No.
3: No.
0: Congrats on that. See, I'm trying to congratulate two men, and Jack has got a problem with it, dog.
2: Right.
0: Crazy.
3: Well, it's a tease for the Cheeseman then.
0: Oh, okay.
3: I'm talking about Chris Brown.
0: He's okay,
3: going to need
0: all right.
3: some money.
0: All right, we'll talk about that later. All right, yo, Raging Waters tickets coming up in the 3 o'clock hour. How about that? A four-pack of Raging Waters tickets coming up. That's where you need to be all summer long, and we're going to help you get there. Don't move. It's the Cruise Show, Real 92.3.
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0: running like Nike, we got it on lock.
1: Can't money, can't. I just passed it to the dollar.

0: She was actually seeking $90 million in damages.
1: Hey, man.
2: Okay.
0: Does he even have $90 million?
3: Who?
0: Chris Brown.
3: He's got bread, homie. I don't know. Not in his pockets like that, but he got bread, bro. Okay, look. The last tour was crazy.
2: Yeah, but still.
3: And he back on tour.
2: $90 million is a lot.
0: Dang.
2: That's a lot, bro.
0: It's like, estimated between 50 and 100
3: for her pain and suffering, bro.
2: Well, so he wants all his bread? Just
0: she was going to take all his bread, basically.
2: That's crazy.
0: Or wanted to. The jury ultimately awarded her a $13 million.
3: And she gets that, right?
1: Only, 13 huh? ain't bad.
3: And she gets that.
0: Yeah, she gets that.
3: Wow.
0: Deuces. I'm out of here, bro.
3: Yo,
0: that.
3: Maria's out of here, homie.
0: Maria is gone with the wind.
3: She got a cleaning lady now.
0: Yeah,
1: I'm
0: for real,
1: bro.
0: That part.
3: Man. You feel me? We made it.
0: Hopefully this check brings her some peace.
3: I hope so, man.
0: It will bring me some peace. Hey, Maria, are you listening?
3: Show.
0: How you doing,
3: Jack? You ready to clean your house, Maria?
1: Let me hold some.
0: Hey, I'll be your housekeeper. How about that?
2: Hey, been there 2 weeks ASAP.
1: Right.
0: That's all I got for the cheese.
3: Hey, listen, man. In case you get bitten by a dog, DTLA Law Group.
1: Wow.
3: I'm serious. Wow. Hold on, guys. I'm
0: Accident
3: serious.
0: And injury attorneys are the crew show.
3: You get injured anywhere, you get bit by somebody's dog, text injury help to 40222.
0: Maybe you could be like Maria.
2: Yeah.
3: DTLA Law Group, they ready to get that check for you. All right, then.
1: Wow. Hey, that was great, crew.
3: Yo, salute. Nico Blitz. Let's go, bro.
0: What are you guys doing?

0: know my little stuff, they rocker. Pickable.
1: Surprise. This that chicken cheese. Pickable. Let me FaceTime my op. I'm up the street. Pickable. Yes, AGs. I'm putting something to sleep. Pickable. He on the ground. I praise God and start stumping feet.

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0: Yeah, Real 92.3 LA is new home for hip hop. We rolled in commercial free, no comerciales. It's all hip hop. Nico Blitz in the mix, y'all saw this. We need some crucial Raging Waters tickets coming up this hour as well. It's a 4-pack of tickets to Raging Waters. Yo, singer, songwriter, producer, legendary, The Dream, The American Dream. A lot of hits. And he's written a lot of hits. Radio Killer. Yeah, he wrote a lot of hits for Rihanna, Mariah Carey, Beyonce,
1: Justin Bieber.
0: Justin Bieber, crazy. Ooh, that's right, man, bro.
2: The list just keeps on going.
0: So we pulled up, right? And, yo, a long time ago, there was a rumor that he was beefing with Lil Wayne because of a woman, right? Ooh. There was beef between The Dream and Lil Wayne. And there's songs out there that I believe were diss tracks towards each other. So we talked to him about it, and we're going to get to it next. Don't go nowhere. You're going to hear from The Dream next.
3: Okay. Fire.
0: He's going to attempt to clear it up.
3: Great word.
0: Don't go nowhere. Nico Blitz, where we at, bro?
3: Yo, what up? We got some throwback Snoop on the way, some Pop

0: 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What's good? It's the Cruise Show. 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
1: We up in this thing.
0: We up in this thing. Yo, shout out to The Dream. The Dream pulled up. You know, The Dream got another album on the way. But The Dream is responsible for a lot of Beyonce hits, a lot of Mariah Carey hits, Rihanna as well. Crazy. So, you know, I've heard of this story for many, many years, dog, about him and Lil Wayne. You know, they got a baby mama in common.
2: Right.
0: You feel me?
3: Oh.
0: They do, dog. So okay. I had to ask. Listen.
4: I love your girl. Was that a subliminal diss to Wayne? And was Lollipop the subliminal diss back?
3: Oh, man.
5: Oh, man. You know, I wish
0: the
5: Wayne was here.
0: This is crazy. Yeah. The TikTok lore is crazy.
5: When I did my whole album, and if you know me, and Tricky said it best, it's like, if you know Dream.
0: Shout out to Tricky Stewart.
5: Dream is not paying attention to nothing that nobody is doing. I just don't have that type of gear. And if I have a problem, I'll just call somebody on the phone. I'm just old school like that. Okay. Like, I don't do a hug.
0: I know, but when it's about a woman, it's different now.
5: Yeah, probably. But I'll say how my good friend and ex-wife Nivea said it at the time. As she told a person, no, he's actually that good at writing songs.
0: No, I think you've proven that.
5: He's really, no, but at the time, you know, I'm new.
0: You heard Lollipop, or you like, is that about me?
5: That's what was crazy. Yeah. It's like, were you under a rock? And also, I was working so much at that time. Like, you gotta understand, that's the year I'm going crazy. I don't look up, I'm a Virgo, I have a problem. I'm here with it.
0: Right.
5: If it ain't about what I'm doing.
0: Nah, laser focus.
5: I don't even see it. I can't tell. And I don't think people look to me as that type of a vessel. I didn't pay attention to afterward. And it was like, wait, what? But why? Oh, okay, but there's nothing there. Love you too, bro.
0: It's all love. Yeah. I don't care.
2: You're not believing that?
0: I'm not believing that. I'm not falling for it. That was
3: really?
0: I Love Your Girl is a diss song towards Wayne, and Wayne responded on Lollipop, and that's it for me.
2: Here's the thing, man. I think he made a good point as far as him being a great writer, but I think when Lollipop came out, I believe he was like, well, I'm glad that people are thinking this anyway. I'm not going to try to confirm or deny anyway.
0: It's fine.
6: Let the promo do its thing.
0: Dog. That was a low key beef. Back and forth.
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0: 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Yo, your chance to win Raging Waters tickets is coming up next. We got them for you all afternoon. It's a 4-pack of tickets.
2: Uh-huh.
0: Let's go. That's Nico Blitz back in the mix. Nico.
6: Yes, sir. I'm getting ready for this Dream.

0: right, Raging Waters tickets are yours right now. Yeah, nice. You gotta play fake news, though. Fake news.
1: Fake news.
0: Fake news. Mm-hmm. Can you spot the fake news? We need one person to do that. Let's go. Caller 10, 866-246-8923. We're going to give you three stories. One of them is fake. If you could spot the fake news, you win a four-pack of tickets to Raging Waters.
2: Fake
1: nice.
2: News.
0: And that is real news. That's,
3: oh, yeah,
0: real,
3: that's
0: news.
3: Real.
0: Raging
1: honestly,
3: Waters.
1: Nowadays, we have so many crazy headlines.
0: Bro, I know.
1: It's really hard.
0: Some wild headlines. Like, what can we believe in with AI? Like,
3: you
1: God
3: never
1: bless
3: know.
1: America.
0: Never know. 866-246-8923. Call right now. Let's go. Nico Blitz. Where
3: Yo,
0: we at, bro?
3: We got
0: let's go.
3: Claps on deck, man. Some Sweetie on the way in French Montana right now. They'll throw back C. Breezy and Kid Ink.
0: C. Breezy. I love Chris Brown. I love him. All right, now it's crucial. Let's

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This the homie Ice Cube, and you in the mix with my homeboy, Nico Blitz, on the Cruise Show. You know it's real, 92.3. Yay, yay.

0: Real 92.3 LA's new old man hip hop. We roll a commercial free. Let's go. Fake news. Let's get to it. Jessica, what city are you from?
1: Montclair, California.
0: Montclair. All right. Are you ready to play fake news?
1: Yes.
0: All right. You know what you got to do? You got to spot the fake story. If you do that, you're going to Raging Waters. You got a 4-pack of tickets, okay?
1: Okay.
0: All right. Let's get started. Chuck Dizzle.
2: Wait. Super quick. Oh. Jessica, you got to wait till we say all the headlines and give you a little brief description about the story, and then you can pick after all three stories have been said, okay?
1: Okay.
0: Chuck Dizzle.
3: First up, Ugandan general demands Jay-Z give him Beyonce.
0: I saw that. Go ahead, Jack.
2: That's crazy. All right. Ranch dressing has officially skyrocketed to $120 per barrel because of the World Cup.
0: That's right. Saw that as well. All right. Third story. A man proposes to his girlfriend on top of the Empire State Building today.
3: That's love right there.
0: Which one is the fake news?
1: Number one.
2: That is actually real news, Jessica. Thanks so much for playing.
0: Nice try, Jessica.
1: All right. Thank you.
3: All right. Thank you.
0: Hey, Alexis, what city are you from?
4: I'm from L.A.
0: All right, Alexis, let's go. Here we go. Spot the fake story. Listen to all three stories, and then you let us know which one is fake news. Let's go. Chuck Dizzle.
3: All right. Ugandan general demands Jay-Z give him Beyonce.
0: Jackie Ramirez.
2: Ranch dressing skyrockets to $120 per barrel amidst World Cup.
0: They going crazy for that ranch. All right. Story number three. A man proposes to his girlfriend on top of the Empire State Building today. Which one is fake news?
4: The ranch dressing.
0: Who's helping you? I heard a man's voice.
3: Ooh. I heard ranch in the back.
4: Oh, no. No, it wasn't nobody. That's me.
0: Shut up. You lying.
4: Yo. That was me.
0: I'm kidding. Yes.
2: That is the fake news story. Congratulations. 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
0: I love blackout dates.
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0: You better thank that male who helped you out. Congratulations. Cheese me on the way as well. Jackie Ramirez, get the rice.
2: Yo, speaking of that couple on top of the Empire State Building, not only did they get engaged, they also did something very illegal. I'll tell you more of next in Cheese Me.
0: More music now. 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
0: Jackie Ramirez.
4: So you mentioned it earlier, Cruz. A couple got engaged on top of the Empire State Building.
0: Crazy stunt, man.
4: But what's even crazier is that it was illegal the way they did it. It's not like they were taking a tour of the Empire State Building and then, like,
0: Nah. No one's allowed up there, bro.
4: No, they went to the very top. And they were like, oh, yeah, that's illegal. And they were just two daredevil lovebirds, I guess. They also were kind of like a protesting peace.
0: Yeah, their banner said something about love and peace, right?
4: Yeah, their banner said something about love and peace, which I had it right here. It says, when the power of love beats the love of power, the world knows peace.
0: That sounds like job your love, bro. I don't know.
4: That sounds like job your love, bro. I think it is a quote from somebody, though.
0: Oh, all right.
4: So,
0: well,
4: I mean,
0: listen, they're up there for love, right?
4: But what's even more interesting is that they did this, I think, as promo for a film that they were a subject of from Netflix. It's called Skywalker's A Love Story. They're basically like boyfriend and girlfriend, and this is what they do. They go to these like skyscraper buildings. They go to like construction sites, and they'll climb. Free climb, mind you.
0: That's
4: free
0: crazy,
4: climb.
0: Dog.
4: No harness, no nothing. Well, and they just start daredevils like that.
0: Good for them. I mean, listen, it sounds like they're happy. So, they're engaged now. Congratulations.
4: Yeah, and then he got down on one knee and.
0: Right there,
4: the
0: dog.
1: I wonder if that was for the show, though.
4: I don't think if they're doing this for Netflix,
1: is this for the show?
4: It looks like the Netflix film came out in 2024.
1: Oh, okay.
4: So from what I see here, I thought
0: they still
4: it was
0: on that promo.
1: Yeah,
0: promo
1: like, damn.
4: But this was just another one of their.
0: I think it's just
4: stunts.
0: Something they did as a couple, bro. And they pulled it off, and then they got arrested.
4: Yeah, they did get arrested.
1: Oh, damn.
4: But that's partners in crime,
0: that's
4: I guess.
0: That's a ride or die, right?
4: Also,
0: there,
4: though,
0: homie.
4: She does have a flex because she did post the girl did post her ring on her top Instagram, and it was on the top of the Empire State Building. Nice ring.
1: Kill it for the gram.
0: A million likes right now.
4: I'm pretty sure that's where it was, but or where it's at right now, like a million plus likes.
0: That's crazy.
4: Which. Hey, also love that they had like a really great like message.
0: It sounds like it.
4: Can we really be mad at them?
0: or do they just want attention?
4: Maybe both.
1: I mean, of course they want attention.
4: Kinda,
1: we gave it to them.
4: But kind of again, the message was cool.
0: It's a crazy ass stunt though.
4: Don't love your job. Love your job. Job your love.
0: That's it, bro.
1: Man, at the end of the day,
0: bro,
1: the day gonna end.
0: That's it. You feel me?
4: Love that.
1: Nice.
0: Okay. Small things to a giant. Right.
4: And that's all I got for the cheese.
0: Gracias, Jackie Ramirez. 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
5: 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Thoughts that are wild, and this is going to outwork. 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
1: Back, 1 2 1 2. We back. Okay, Real 92.3 LA is new home for hip hop. All right, so listen, we have another 4-pack of Raging Waters tickets coming up. Mm-hmm. Lock in to win. Trust me, you need to be there this summer. Raging Waters. Yes. They have so much waiting for you. It's crazy. The Crew Show question of the day. This is wild. We got a DM. Are you team husband or team wife? Mm-hmm. Listen to this. Jackie Ramirez.
2: All right, let me pull out this DM real quick. Hold up. All right.
3: That's one right there.
2: DM says, my wife and I are arguing, and I need to know if I'm wrong. My mother-in-law is going through a housing situation and needs a place to stay. My wife wants her to move in with us for a while. Mm-hmm. Here's the problem. My mother-in-law has never liked me. Ooh. She's made it pretty clear over the years that she doesn't respect me. So I told my wife I'm not comfortable with her staying in our home. I told my wife I'm more than willing to help her mom in other ways. I'll help her find an apartment, pay for a hotel for a little while, or do whatever I can to get her back on her feet. I just don't want someone who doesn't like me living under my roof. Mm. I pay all the bills in our home, and my wife says I'm being selfish and that family should come first.
1: Is he though?
2: Am I wrong for saying no, or is my mother-in-law wrong for expecting help from me, someone she's never even liked in the first place?
3: I don't even respect you, dog.
1: I know, but if you love your wife, you love her family.
3: Yeah, I mean, and that's why he's doing what he can to you know, put the roof
1: to over help in other ways.
3: Yeah, mm-hmm. the line
1: but to
3: is crossed.
1: deny your space.
3: Yeah, deny that is the a energy, lot. Man.
2: Look, I'm gonna be real. I'm team husband over here.
1: Are you really?
4: Yeah. I'm with Jackie too. Team husband.
1: What?
4: Yeah.
2: I can't like look.
1: If Nico's mom didn't like you, you're not going to let her stay with you guys?
2: Yeah, no.
1: No.
2: Mm-hmm. Or
1: not that that's a situation.
2: No, but no, that's definitely not a situation. No, no my mother-in-law loves me.
1: I know. Anyway. I've heard it.
3: Yeah, it's one thing saying you don't like somebody, but when he said that they don't respect.
2: Yeah.
3: That's what the line got wrong.
1: Especially with men. With men, respect is everything. Facts. That's love.
2: Yeah. It's kind of like the Sinners movie. You can't, like, if you invite someone into your home, you're inviting that bad energy,
3: keep
2: too.
3: Keep them on a porch. Keep them on a porch.
2: And, like, wow. I'm very big on, like, if you have a weird energy, I can't have that in my home.
3: Yeah, no, that's
1: still
3: right.
1: Family at the end of the day.
3: They can be family outside.
2: Yeah. Mm. I could go to your house. I could.
1: She's not a dog, bro.
3: That's why he said he can do, you know.
2: He can find a hotel, some apartment.
4: He's paying for
1: but that's for a
4: so
1: brief time. You know, how long can you hold someone down like that financially?
3: Where is the
1: no
3: wife's
1: one has
3: family?
1: That.
3: Where's the other family members?
2: Yeah.
1: Who knows, dog? But it sounds like she's reaching out. This is maybe a last resort thing, you know?
3: Yeah.
1: And going to
2: I wonder
1: someone,
2: why.
1: And going to someone that you don't like for help takes a lot of courage.
3: That says a lot. If she already doesn't respect somebody... And to ask for, you know, she's probably at that point, like, it must be the last scenario.
2: Or maybe she takes advantage of her daughter way too often, so she knows, my daughter's going to help me anyway.
1: That's possible. Mm-hmm. Yep, team husband or team wife, you decide. If you've been in this situation, then we got to talk about it. Let's go 866-246-8923. Call right now. Let's get to it. Nico Blitz back in the mix.
4: Yes,
1: Nico.
4: Sir. Don Toliver on the way right now.

0: the other night was crazy, bro.
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0: woo! 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Cruise Show question of the day: are you team husband or are you team wife? Listen to this wild DM we got. Jackie Ramirez, what up?
2: All right, it says my wife and I are arguing, and I need to know if I'm wrong. My mother-in-law is going through a housing situation and needs a place to stay. My wife wants her to move in with us for a while. Here's the problem: my mother-in-law has never liked me. She's made it pretty clear over the years that she doesn't respect me. So I told my wife, not comfortable with her staying in our home. Told my wife I'm willing to help her in many other ways. I just don't want someone who doesn't like me living under my roof. I pay all the bills. My wife says I'm being selfish and that family should come first. Am I wrong for saying no? Or is my mother-in-law wrong for expecting help from me, someone she's never even liked in the first place?
3: Hey, man, so check it out. I helped my mother-in-law out for 3 months, and she didn't like me either. Hey, and you know what? I was telling my wife, no, don't. It's gonna get ugly.
0: Don't.
3: So anyways, you know, make a long story short, we let her come in for 3 months. Ended up being 3 years, bro.
2: Damn!
0: And she don't like you?
2: Hey,
3: come on,
2: she
3: didn't like me, dog. But you know what? I stayed quiet. I kept my peace. And her and my wife went at it. And it got to the point my wife threw her out.
0: Oh, yo. See, it be like that sometimes. Study shows it be like that, bro.
4: Study shows it be like that.
0: You feel me, doggy? 866-246-8923. Whose side are you on? Team husband or team wife? Let us know now.
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0: what, Chuck? What are we doing, Chuck? This
1: is... Oh, man, let's do it right now, man. Why not?
0: You want to do it right now?
2: Oh.
0: Four-pack of tickets to Raging Waters right now. There he is, Chuck, making executive decisions right now.
2: Executive decisions.
1: Why not?
0: Feel me? Let's go.
1: For the people.
0: Caller 10 right now. Raging Waters tickets. It's a four-pack, 866-246-8923.